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Well done. You're in the draw Friday. The boarding call to New England with Sense and Sensibility, the movie. Maddie and PJ are back from their break and they will phone our winner on Friday. Listen out through the afternoon for the cue to call. Let's get you in there. Peter until 2, it's Ellie Goulding on the hits. I had a

0: Yeah, have a wonderful weekend across Hawke's Bay on the show Monday morning. It's a return to term, return to school, and Rocky goes to school in a fire engine. Can't wait to hear how that goes.
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You're on the hits, the home of Maddie and PJ. They're back tomorrow, back from their break, and that means the Alpha Quiz returns in the afternoon at 4:45, and the Dean Machine is on the show. I got tickets to the sold-out Olivia Dean Auckland show at Western Springs on Saturday. 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Maddie and PJ back in from 3 tomorrow. Bruno Mars on the hits. It's

0: Train on the Hits. We've got a cash prize for you this time around for Rate the Hits. $250 cash. 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

0: You're on the Hits almost 2 o'clock. Troy standing by for the afternoon. Let's get you on the draw for the boarding call to New England. That cue to call will play each hour through until 6 o'clock. Friday's draw with Maddie and PJ. Justin Timberlake and Dasher next on the Hits.
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12: In this update, major spending cuts and an increase in the superannuation age make up ACT's just-released fiscal plan. ACT's plan, titled Cut the Waste, Grow the Country, includes abolishing demographic government ministries, saving about $187 million a year. Labor's promising to reinstate scrapped rural bus routes and put more cash behind the school lunch scheme. It's released a cost of living pledge, recapping some already announced promises and committing to more funding for the lunches from Term 1 2028. National wants to see every child leave school with at least 3 years of high school education. The party's campaigning on students being required to stay at school until they complete Year 11, rather than being able to leave when they turn 16. It also wants more uniform start and school finishing dates. The Greens are promising billions of dollars in funding to help young people find work. The party's campaigning on a program to guarantee work for those aged 16 to 24, costing $4.8 billion over 4 financial years. That's news. In sport, Du Plessis Karifi is back in the All Blacks camp. The Hurricanes skippers earned a recall with Anton Segner ruled out of the second Bledisloe Cup test after failing his second HIA following the Eden Park win. Karifi's gone unselected since Dave Rennie took over as All Blacks coach. Assistant coach Mike Blair says they look forward to Karifi joining them in Sydney.
13: Great that we get this opportunity to have a look at him. He's not been in with the group yet, but to get to know him.

0: a little bit more, his personality, his leadership, the impact he can have on the group with his game as well.
1: Black Caps all-rounder Rashin Ravindra's set to make his return from injury in the one-day international portion of the Indian cricket team's looming tour of New Zealand. Ravindra is missing the initial T20 series with the injured shoulder he suffered in a promotional shoot. Finn Allen, Tim Seifert and Lachie Ferguson are all set for ODI returns ahead of next year's ODI World Cup. That's sport. I'm Sandy Hodge.
2: The Hits Hawke's Bay weather with Paddy's Irish Bar, $6.50 bubbles and Paddy's Ale all day, every day. A few showers, possibly thundery falls, clearing, easterly winds. Mainly fine tomorrow, mainly fine on Tuesday with light winds and the high of 18.
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You're on the hits. Troy here, your cue to call for New England. The boarding court of New England, thanks to the new Sense and Sensibility movie, is coming up very shortly. Keep an eye out when you hear it. 0800 The Hits. First caller through could win return economy flights for two from Auckland to New York. Thanks, United Airlines. It's coming up in the next five. Here's Fun, Janelle Monae. We Are Young on The Hits.

0: is a boarding call for all those travelling to New England thanks to the new Sense and Sensibility movie. 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
1: Love.
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0: Hello, Maddie and PJ here. Hope you're having a great weekend. We're back next week with Am I a Weirdo? If there's anything cooked that you do, text it through to 4487.
1: Plus, we're live from Anaheim, California as we celebrate my 40th. So much to fill you in on, and we'll see you on Monday.
0: We'll catch you then from 3 on the hits.

0: Canada and New England cruise, all thanks to our friends at United Airlines and Princess Cruises. Celebrating the new Sense and Sensibility movie, just be the first to call 0800 The Hits when you hear the cue to call, like Ruth has. Good afternoon, Ruth.
1: Hi.
0: How great would a 7-day cruise be?
1: Oh, it'd be amazing. I'd love to go.
0: Well, it's all yours. You're in the draw, Ruth, and you got yourself a double pass to go and see that movie.
1: Awesome, that's great, thank you so much.
0: Based on Austin's beloved Sense and Sensibility, that movie's in cinemas October 15th. Your next chance to get in the draw for that, coming up after 3 o'clock. Here's Coldplay, Paradise, on The Hits.

0: It's Pink on the Hits. Troy here. We really want to know what you think of the music we play on the Hits. And we've got $250 cash to give you just for telling us your thoughts. What do you love? What are you sick of hearing? Your answers will actually help control the music we play here on the Hits. So text music to 4487. We'll send you back the link. $250 cold hard cash could be yours. Imagine what you could do with it. Fuel up for the roadie, grab tickets to a gig, refresh your wardrobe. The choice is yours. Text music to 4487. I'll send you back the link now. Coming up after the break, Lady Gaga and TLC on the Hits.
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0: It's Adele, you're on the hits. Troy here. Your next chance to get in the draw for the boarding call to New England coming up after 3 o'clock. 6:60 and Black Eyed Peas on the way too. You're on the hits.
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1: 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Timeless, picturesque, and beautifully romantic. America's New England? Kind of the same.

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13: In this update, Labor's promising to boost school lunches funding. If elected, it would fund lunches at $5 per meal and $6.50 for secondary students from 2028. The coalition faced criticism when it reduced the per-lunch cost to $3, down from more than $8 a meal. Labor hopes more cash for the scheme could also boost local employment. National's promising a stricter line on when people should be able to leave school. The party's campaigning on students being required to stay at school until they complete Year 11. Those who found a job or are moving into further training will still be able to get exemptions. And the Greens are promising a pathway to employment for young people costing $4.8 billion over 4 years. The party's campaigning on supporting 16 to 24-year-olds to find a job if they've been out of work for 6 months, based on the Jobs for Nature program. It would team up with councils, iwi and non-profits to help young people get work and boost the Mayor's Task Force for Jobs scheme. That's news. In sport, Football Ferns coach Michael Main says the players and staff were in a team meeting and felt the full effects of the 7.7 magnitude earthquake that struck Panama City yesterday. An immediate return home is being organised for the team, and the two matches against Panama have been cancelled.
14: The team's well-being in a very significant situation like this is obviously the priority for me as a coach. So we're safe and well. We're working right now on how to get our people out of Panama and back where they can be safe again.
13: The Auckland Storm have rolled into Christchurch knowing near perfection will be required to beat Canterbury in the final of rugby's Farah Palmer Cup. The unbeaten home side marched into the title decider with a thumping 57-7 semi-final win over Manawatu. In contrast, Auckland were made to fight for a 36-31 win over defending champions Waikato. That's sport. I'm Sandy Hodge.
15: It's Hawke's Bay weather with Paddy's Irish Bar, $6.50 bubbles and Paddy's Ale all day, every day. A few showers, possibly thundery falls, clearing, easterly winds. Mainly fine tomorrow, mainly fine on Tuesday with light winds and the high of 18.
0: The station that takes you all the way from the 90s till now. Love the hits. 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

0: Lefty on the Hits, Troy here. 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
0: Yes, return economy flights for two from Auckland to New York thanks to United Airlines and Air New Zealand, a seven-day Canada and New England cruise to celebrate the new Sense and Sensibility movie. Just be the first through on 0800 The Hits when you hear the cue to call, just like Amy was. Congratulations, Amy. You are in the draw and you got yourself a double pass to go see that movie. Your next chance coming up after 4 o'clock. Here's Neon Trees, it's Animal on The Hits.

0: Hello, Maddie and PJ here. Hope you're having a great weekend. We're back next week with Am I a Weirdo? If there's anything cooked that you do, text it through to 4487.
1: Plus, we're live from Anaheim, California as we celebrate my 40th. So much to fill you in on, and we'll see you on Monday.
0: We'll catch you then from 3 on the hits.

Lewis Capaldi on the hits. Troy here. Maddie and PJ, your drive show back tomorrow from 3 o'clock live from Anaheim in the USA. Well, did they make it? That's the first question. You'll find out 3 tomorrow. Here's Rihanna on the hits.

0: S Club 7 on the hits. Troy here. Do you know a teacher that goes just above and beyond? I know it's still technically school holidays, but I want you to think about that teacher. 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Coming up just after the break, Alicia Cara and the Cranberries on The Hits.
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0: Mark Ronson, Amy Winehouse, that's Valerie on the Hits. Troy here. Coming up to 4 o'clock, your next chance to get in the draw for the Hits boarding call to New England coming up in about 5 minutes. As well as Justin Bieber and Shaggy, you're on the Hits.
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1: In this update, American President Donald Trump says his government's looking at joining Saudi Arabian strikes on the Houthis. A suspected Houthi attack on Riyadh Airport has killed 12 people and injured more than 300 in what Saudi Arabia labels a full-fledged war crime. It's the third attack on the airport in the nation's capital in a week. Middle East expert Hussein Ibish says the Houthis are aligned with Iran and rely on them for weapons, intelligence and training.
2: So it's a major escalation in the US war with Iran as well.
1: Police are appealing for information after a fatal single vehicle crash on Te Puke Highway yesterday. One person died and another was taken to hospital in critical condition. Detective Senior Sergeant Natalie Flower Dew Brown says a white 2005 Toyota Caldina crashed after allegedly travelling at high speed along Brown Road. She says they want to hear from anyone who may have seen the crash or the car travelling in the area before 11 a.m. That's news. In sport, the final four has been completed in rugby's NPC.
3: And he puts Waikato out of their misery. Canterbury march on into the semi-final.
1: The top seeds have thumped the eighth place qualifiers 62-26 in the last of the quarterfinals in Christchurch on Sky Sport. Canterbury will host Taranaki while Northland will be at home against Otago in the semi-finals. Meanwhile, the Farah Palmer Cup Premiership final between Canterbury and visiting Auckland is all set for kick-off. A return to the one-day international cricket fold for three Black Caps T20 specialists. Opening batters Finn Allen and Tim Seaford and fast bowler Lockie Ferguson have all been named for the last two matches of New Zealand's five-game home series against India. All-rounder Rushan Ravindra will make his return from injury in the first three matches. That's sport. I'm Sandy Hodge.
4: The Hits Hawke's Bay weather with Paddy's Irish Bar, $6.50 bubbles and Paddy's Ale all day, every day. A few showers, possibly thundery falls, clearing, easterly winds. Mainly fine tomorrow, mainly fine on Tuesday with light winds and the high of 18.
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0: That's Alex Warren on the Hits. Time for this.
1: The Hits boarding call to New England.
0: Yes, it is a 7-day cruise around Canada and New England, all thanks to United Airlines and Princess Cruises celebrating the new Sense and Sensibility movie. Just call 0800 The Hits when you hear the cue to call, just like Mike has. Congrats, Mike, you're in the draw.
2: Awesome, thank you very much.
0: I'll hook you up with a double pass to go and see that movie tonight. Have you got a wife, Mike?
2: I've got a partner that she'd love to go see it, yep.
0: Great, okay, that will make you Boyfriend of the Year, Mike. Hold there, I'll get your details in a moment.
2: Yes, thank you.
0: Your next chance after 5 on The Hits. Here's Meghan Trainor, John Legend. You're on The Hits.

0: Yeah, have a wonderful weekend across Hawke's Bay on the show Monday morning. It's a return to term, return to school, and Rocky goes to school in a fire engine. Can't wait to hear how that goes.
1: And we've got your family passes every day for the Sunday Machine de Cirque show as part of the Hawke's Bay Arts Festival.
0: So tune in if you'd like to go enjoy with us here on the Hits Hawke's Bay.

Harry Styles on the hits. Troy here. Harry Styles actually making his way to this part of the world next month. Not New Zealand, unfortunately. We were left off his stadium tour list, but he is doing a few shows in Australia. I'm sure you know someone that's forking up thousands of dollars to go and see him. Hopefully next time he'll make the trip over here. Here's Sarah Bareilles on the hits.

0: You're on the hits. That's new from Max Alias on the hits. Troy here. Just got a great text from Kath in Porirua. She said she's got an unlikely coincidence story. The number 18. It's a very lucky number for her. She was born on the 18th, her dad on the 18th, her brother on the 18th, her sister on the 18th. All different months, obviously. But she said it might be a coincidence, but an extraordinary one. Thanks for that, Kath. Do you have lucky numbers in your family? For me, it's 7. Number 7. A lot of number 7s all across our family. If you do, text 4487. We'd love to hear from you. Coming up just after the break, Ed Sheeran and Coolio on the hits.
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15: on it. All the songs you love. 'Cause I'm just a teenage dude. They all play here. That's what makes you beautiful. From the 90s till now.

0: Katy Perry, Waking Up in Vegas on the Hits. Troy here, coming up to 5 o'clock, your next chance to get in the draw with the Hits boarding call to New England, a 7-day cruise across America and Canada. That sounds incredible. Your chance to get in the draw for that just after 5, as well as Shaboozy, Nelly Furtado on the Hits.
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0: In this update, a person's died in a house fire at a South Auckland duplex late this morning. Fire and emergency were called to Otahuhu's High Street, where one person was removed from the house. Despite medical attention, they died at the scene. A body has been found in the water near Lower Hutt. Emergency services were called to Eastbourne Wharf about 20 past two this afternoon. Work is ongoing to identify the man. Winston Peters says immigration must serve New Zealand's interests as he campaigns on ending the accredited employer work visa. Speaking in Dunedin, he said New Zealand First would tie entry to occupations and regions with demonstrated need. He says we need skilled migrants for jobs New Zealanders can't fill. The ACT Party's released policy today with a proposal to gradually lift the superannuation age to 67 by 2035. The party wants to reduce foreign aid spending to 2017 levels and reduce public spending, saving $9.9 billion over 4 years. That's news. In sport, confidence from Finn Allen that he'll be returning to one-day international cricket, a better player than when he last played for the Black Caps in the format. Now primarily a T20 gun for hire around the world, he's been included for the last two games of New Zealand's five-match home one-day international series with India. Along with returning fast bowler Lockie Ferguson, Allen has not played a one-dayer for New Zealand since 2023.
1: I'd like to think I've come a long way, play a lot of high-level cricket around the world. You naturally hope you'd get better. I suppose the more you get exposed to international cricket too, the more experience you grow as a player, you understand your game a little bit better, and I think that's even more important for one-day cricket.
0: Canterbury captain Brodie McAllister has bagged a first half hat-trick of rolling maul tries in their 62-26 win over Waikato. That's in the last of rugby's NPC quarter-finals for the weekend. That's sport. I'm Joe Gilfillan.
2: That's Hawke's Bay weather with Paddy's Irish Bar, $6.50 bubbles and Paddy's Ale all day, every day. A few showers, possibly thundery falls, clearing, easterly winds. Mainly fine tomorrow, mainly fine on Tuesday with light winds and the high of 18.
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Hits. 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
0: Incredible prize. To celebrate the new Sense and Sensibility movie, we could be sending you and a mate to New England. Thanks to United Airlines and Princess Cruises. You and a friend could fly to New York for a 7-day Canada and New England cruise. Just listen out for the boarding call throughout the day when you hear 0800 The Hits. Be the first one on the phone, just like Melanie was. Congratulations, Melanie. You are in the draw. You've also got yourself a double pass to go and see that new movie. Your next chance, 8 o'clock tomorrow morning. Here's Jesse J. It's Price Tag on the Hits.

0: Maddie and PJ here. Hope you're having a great weekend. We're back next week with Am I a Weirdo? If there's anything cooked that you do, text it through to 4487.
1: Plus, we're live from Anaheim, California, as we celebrate my 40th. So much to fill you in on, and we'll see you on Monday.
0: We'll catch you then from 3 on the Hits.

Imagine Dragons on the hits. Troy here. If you want to get your hands on the last Olivia Dean tickets, Maddie and PJ have got you. 3 o'clock tomorrow, your final chance to get those tickets. Here's Maroon 5. It's One More Night on the hits.

0: 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To celebrate the new Sense and Sensibility movie, we're sending you and a mate to New England for this beautiful 7-day cruise around Canada and New England. Just listen out for the boarding call all throughout the day, and when you hear it, call 0800 the hits to get in the draw. Be the first one through, you are in the draw to go and see that movie. Your next chance is 8 a.m. tomorrow. It's all thanks to United Airlines and Air New Zealand, together connecting you to more destinations across the USA. Two airlines, one way to fly. Coming up just after the break, Unstoppable, see ya, Semisonic 2 on the hits.
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0: Shawn Mendes on the hits. Troy here. That's me wrapped up for your Sunday evening. Have a great rest of your final day of school holidays. Back into it tomorrow. Good luck. Keep it on the hits. Chapel Roan and Linkin Park coming up just after 6 o'clock on the hits.
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18: In this update, police are appealing for information after a driver involved in a Hawke's Bay crash which seriously injured a motorcyclist left the scene. This happened on Evenden Road in Twyford around midday. The Greens' promise to get young people jobs is being labelled ambitious. They're guaranteeing work for those aged 16 to 24, subsidising wages for community initiatives and the living wage. The Mayor's Task Force for Jobs Chair, Gore Mayor Ben Bell, says it'll be interesting to see how this plan works. ACT's planning to lift the superannuation age gradually to 67 by 2035. People who've spent years in physically demanding roles could have compassionate early access. ACT also wants to reduce foreign aid spending and return government spending outside frontline services to 2017 levels. Winston Peters says the accredited employer work visa is a farce he wants to scrap. The New Zealand First Party's campaigning on replacing the scheme with entry into New Zealand tied to a named occupation, region and need rather than just a business. That's news. In sport, a glass half full view from assistant coach Neil Barnes over more All Blacks injuries. Asafo Amua, Anton Segner, Leroy Carter and Ethan Blackadder are out of the second Bledisloe test in Sydney. They've been replaced by George Bell, Duplessis Kidafi, Anton Leonard Brown and Jamie Hanna. Barnes is focused on those joining the group.
19: Sometimes you can look at the negative side of having injuries, but it also gives you an opportunity to try another person and see what they bring to the table, get to know them. You know, as we move forward, that's always going to be important.
18: Canterbury has beaten Waikato 62-26 in the last of the NPC quarterfinals. An immediate return home for the football Ferns, with their two matches with Panama cancelled, this after the earthquake in Panama City yesterday. That's sport. I'm Joe Gilfillan.
20: The Hits Hawke's Bay weather with Paddy's Irish Bar, $6.50 bubbles and Paddy's Ale all day, every day. A few showers, possibly thundery falls, clearing, easterly winds. Mainly fine tomorrow, mainly fine on Tuesday with light winds and the high of 18.
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0: Yeah, have a wonderful weekend across Hawke's Bay on the show Monday morning. It's a return to term, return to school, and Rocky goes to school in a fire engine. Can't wait to hear how that goes.
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2: Taking it slowly, I'm afraid to be lonely. 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

0: 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But the Hits has one more trick up its sleeve.
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6: In this update, the main political parties need policies to improve the state of our GP service. The Royal New Zealand College of General Practitioners wants the next government to fully fund their entire range of clinical work, not just consultations. Their research shows 44% of specialist work happens outside funded face-to-face consultations. College President Dr. Luke Bradford says both National and Labour recognise primary care's importance.
7: I'm not convinced that either one has landed on the solutions that we need for that or properly recognise that actually to unload the hospital system we are going to have to keep people well and out of hospital in the first place.
6: Better quality housing could be keeping thousands of our children out of hospital. Research from the University of Otago Wellington has found children living in homes improved through the Healthy Homes Initiative with 30% less likely to be hospitalised in the following 5 years. There were nearly 3,000 fewer hospital admissions among children in the programme than researchers expected would have happened and otherwise. Lead researcher Ellie Johnson says the root causes of family illness are cold, damp and mouldy homes.
8: It shows us that these interventions are making a difference. So if we can improve housing, we can improve health.
6: A warning, the government's social housing changes could disproportionately affect Māori. Te Mata Pihi is calling for the plans announced in May to be halted until the cumulative impact on housing affordability, security and the cost of living is assessed. The housing body's review finds it will likely increase financial pressure on already struggling households, particularly Māori. Te Mata Pihi's Ali Hamlin-Paienga says they're not against the changes, but the solution needs to look after everyone.
9: If the pathway is to the private market, which is what these reforms are saying, is the private market adequate for security of tenure, for instance, for safeguards against discrimination?
6: That's news. In sport, fourth time's a charm for Canterbury in rugby's Farah Palmer Cup. They've won the premiership crown with a 50-27 win over Auckland in Christchurch. Captain Teroa Iwagapa says it's a special moment after losing the past three title deciders.
10: Feels so good. It's been like 4 years in the making. We always make it to that final. We just pipped at that last hurdle. This year's been a really good season and just glad that we could take it out today.
6: The NPC semi-finals are set. Northland will host Otago on Friday night. Canterbury host Taranaki next Sunday. The road to potential involvement in next year's one-day cricket World Cup begins now for Lachie Ferguson. The fast bowler, who hasn't played a one-day international since 2023, has been selected in the Black Cap squad for games 4 and 5 of their series against India. That's sport. I'm Joe Gilfillan.
11: The Hits Hawke's Bay weather with Paddy's Irish Bar, $6.50 bubbles and Paddy's Ale all day, every day. A few showers, possibly thundery falls, clearing, easterly winds. Mainly fine tomorrow, mainly fine on Tuesday with light winds and the high of 18.
5: The station that takes you all the way from the 90s. And I don't want them to see me. Till now. A material lover. Love. The Hits.

0: Hello, Maddie and PJ here. Hope you're having a great weekend. We're back next week with Am I a Weirdo? If there's anything cooked that you do, text it through to 4487.
1: Plus, we're live from Anaheim, California, as we celebrate my 40th. So much to fill you in on, and we'll see you on Monday.
0: We'll catch you then from 3 on the hits.

0: The Hits is getting ready to spread some Christmas cheer, and your business, club, school or community group could be front and centre. 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
12: In this update, an appeal to the next

0: Government to think about children when announcing early childhood education or ECE policies. Te Rito Maioha has outlined five priorities for the sector, including better teacher-to-child ratios, a qualified workforce and more affordable services. It says parents should not have to choose between quality and affordability. Chief Executive Cathy Wolfe says the next government needs to recognise ECE for what it is.
1: It's the beginning of a child's education journey, so if we want them to be successful as they enter school, this is where it starts. So it's not somewhere for them to be while their parents work.
0: A man has been arrested after allegedly pointing a sawn-off shotgun at the Rotorua police officer. Police say it happened yesterday afternoon in the Ofhata area and the alleged offender kept driving. Bay of Plenty District Commander Superintendent Will Loughran says the driver was wanted in relation to breaching release conditions. A man on a motorbike was taken into custody in the early hours this morning and charges are pending. 20 people, including three children, have been killed in a Russian attack on the southern Ukrainian city of Zaporizhia. This comes a day after U.S. President Donald Trump announced a deal to lift sanctions on Russian diesel in a major setback for Kyiv. Ukraine's President Zelensky had already condemned the move, saying the diesel sales would fund heightened Russian attacks on his country. Sports clubs are exploring new ways to carry their burden as they have a smaller group of volunteers to help. A survey by New Zealand Amateur Sports Association finds the average number of volunteers at a sports club is 21, well below the 31 recorded in 2019. Half of responding clubs reported already using AI to help with admin-related work. Chair Gordon Noble Campbell says more people are struggling, so they have less time to donate.
2: As a result, there are fewer people taking on more jobs within a community sport club, meaning that quite often the person that's acting as the secretary might also be the president.
0: That's news. In sport, final lap drama at the Pinnacle Supercars race.
3: This is an extraordinary moment for the storied Dick Johnson Racing. Brody Kostecki and Todd Hazelwood from the clouds and win the Redcoat Bathurst 1000. The great race delivers.
0: Brody Kostecki winning his second Bathurst 1000 title. Anton de Pasquale had the lead but ran out of fuel on the early part of the deciding lap. In Christchurch...
4: Now they can celebrate. Now it is time. It is Canterbury's time. The best team all season are the Farapana Cup champions once more.
0: Canterbury ending an unbeaten season with a 50-24 win over Auckland in the Premiership final. That's sport. I'm Joe Gilfillan.
5: The Hits Hawke's Bay weather with Paddy's Irish Bar, $6.50 bubbles and Paddy's Ale all day, every day. A few showers, possibly thundery falls, clearing, easterly winds. Mainly fine tomorrow, mainly fine on Tuesday with light winds and the high of 18.
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0: Yeah, have a wonderful weekend across Hawke's Bay on the show Monday morning. 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Can't wait to hear how that goes.
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0: The Hits presents one of the biggest highlights of Hawke's Bay Arts Festival coming to Toi Toi this October. 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

0: 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I just want to twirl when I hear that song.
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0: Me too, Peach. 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
2: In this update, a Māori housing body wants the government to halt its social housing changes and properly assess the implications. The multi-year plan outlined in May includes increasing the income-related rent contribution and prioritising housing for those most in need. Te Matapihi commissioned a review which shows these changes could worsen costs disproportionately for Māori. CEO Ali Hamlin-Paenga says they want the changes paused and Māori-specific pressures considered.
3: We're not against stopping reform. We just need this reform to be driven by evidence about a total impact, not just the fiscal impact.
2: Infrastructure is a key priority for business leaders this election cycle. A Baker Tilly Staples Rodway pre-election survey of 350 business leaders found 34% of respondents rated as their top spending priority, up from 25% last election. Many also supported healthcare and medicine spending. Baker Tilly Staples Rodway Chair David Searle said, says business owners have a key request for parties.
4: Don't want to see that stalling of projects and the reconsideration of where money should be spent, which really just stalls the economy and stalls infrastructure spend.
2: The ACT Party says it's not able to campaign on income tax relief right now. ACT's fiscal plan released today comes with a proposal to gradually lift the superannuation age to 67 by 2035. The party wants to bring foreign aid spending to 2017 levels, along with public spending outside of frontline services. That saves $9.9 billion over 4 years. ACT Party leader David Seymour says now is the time for a pathway to surplus.
5: It is irresponsible to cut taxes when you're borrowing money against your children's taxes. People that are too young to vote in this election shouldn't be getting more debt put on them because we cut income taxes now.
2: That's news. In sport, heartbreak for Anton De Pasquale in the 161st and final lap around Mount Panorama.
6: It's run out of fuel! Done! Brody Kostecki goes through to the race lead on the final lap, and Anton De Pasquale has run out of fuel! It's a mountain boil over!
2: Minutes away from winning, De Pasquale ran out of fuel and spluttered to a stop, allowing Kostecki to move in front and claim the crown. Matt Payne finished fifth as the best of the New Zealand drivers. Canterbury had a 62-26 quarter-final win over Waikato in Christchurch, setting up a home NPC semi-final against Taranaki next Sunday. Northland will host Otago in the first semi-final on Friday. And in the Farah Palmer Cup, Canterbury had a 50-27 win over Auckland in Christchurch. That's sport. I'm Joe Gilfillan.
7: The Hits Hawke's Bay weather with Paddy's Irish Bar, $6.50 bubbles and Paddy's Ale all day, every day. A few showers, possibly thundery falls, clearing, easterly winds. Mainly fine tomorrow, mainly fine on Tuesday with light winds and the high of 18.
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0: Maddie and PJ here. Hope you're having a great weekend. We're back next week with Am I a Weirdo? If there's anything cooked that you do, text it through to 4487.
1: Plus, we're live from Anaheim, California, as we celebrate my 40th. So much to fill you in on, and we'll see you on Monday.
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15: In this update, the Greens promise to get young people jobs as being labelled ambitious. The party's campaigning on guaranteeing work for those aged 16 to 24 by teaming up with iwi and the public sector to subsidise wages for community initiatives. It'll be a living wage. The Mayor's Task Force for Jobs helps young people into jobs, and Chair Gore Mayor Ben Bell says it will be interesting to see how this plan works.
16: It would be quite an upscaling of what Mayor's Task Force currently does. I know that local government mayors will be very keen. It might take slightly longer than is being predicted.
15: Early childhood education, ECE providers, want children to be at the centre of election policies. Tiri Tomaioha has outlined five priorities for the sector. These include better teacher-to-child ratios, a qualified workforce and more affordable services. Chief Executive Kathy Wolf says it's hard for parents to get back into the workforce when early childhood education is so expensive.
17: If the government of the day addressed those five priorities that you've put there, then parents would have access to affordable and quality early childhood education, and they would then be really happy about where their children are placed.
15: ACT is adding to the superannuation debate, planning to lift the age gradually to 67 by 2035. People who've spent years in physically demanding roles could have compassionate early access. ACT also wants to reduce foreign aid spending and return government spending outside frontline services to 2017 levels, adjusted for inflation and population increases. Leader David Seymour says it is urgent that we discuss the pension.
18: If we don't do this, it will be forced on us. Maybe in 5 years, maybe in 10 years, and there'll be no warning.
15: Police in India have detained more than 2,000 protesters and the founder of the cockroach youth movement in Delhi. Thousands of security forces have locked down parts of the capital to thwart a rally demanding the resignation of India's election chief. That's news. In sport, Rody Kostecki has won a second Bathurst 1000 Supercars title. He hit the front on the final lap after Anton De Pasquale ran out of fuel. A frightening experience for the football Ferns. An immediate return to New Zealand is being organised and their two games against hosts Panama cancelled after the 7.7 magnitude earthquake that struck Panama City. Coach Michael Main says the players and staff were in a team meeting and felt the full effects of the earthquake.
19: The team's well-being in a very significant situation like this is obviously the priority for me as a coach. So we're safe and well. We're working right now on how to get our people out of Panama and back where they can be safe again.
15: That's sport. I'm Joe Gilfillan.
20: The Hits Hawke's Bay weather with Paddy's Irish Bar, $6.50 bubbles and Paddy's Ale all day, every day. A few showers, possibly thundery falls, clearing, easterly winds. Mainly fine tomorrow, mainly fine on Tuesday with light winds and the high of 18.
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0: Yeah, have a wonderful weekend across Hawke's Bay on the show Monday morning. It's a return to term, return to school, and Rocky goes to school in a fire engine. Can't wait to hear how that goes.
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0: The Hits is getting ready to spread some Christmas cheer, and your business, club, school or community group could be front and centre. 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
12: In this update, researchers say there are encouraging signs the Healthy Homes Initiative is improving children's health, but more work is needed. A University of Otago Wellington study has found children living in homes that have been improved through the initiative

0: were 30% less likely to be hospitalized over the following 5 years. The changes resulted in nearly 3,000 fewer hospital admissions. Lead researcher Ellie Johnson says the findings show the initiative is making a difference.
1: But our kids are healthier, they're in school more, they're happier and better lives. For the HHI, they're doing incredible work, but it is about sustained funding for them.
0: A warning: the government's social housing changes could disproportionately affect Māori. Te Matapihi is calling for the plans announced in May to be halted until the cumulative impact on housing affordability, security and the cost of living is assessed. The housing body's review finds it will likely increase financial pressure on already struggling households, particularly Māori. Te Matapihi's Ali Hamlin-Paienga says they're not against the changes, but the solution needs to look after everyone.
2: If the pathway is to the private market, which is what these reforms are saying, is the private market adequate for security of tenure, for instance, for safeguards against discrimination?
0: It's time to show some love to our back country and spruce up some of the Department of Conservation's huts. The Love Our Huts initiative is back for its third year. It calls on lovers of the outdoors to help keep remote huts up and down the Motu clean and tidy. The Department of Conservation recorded more than 300,000 nights spent at its campsites and huts over last summer's peak season. Federated Mountain Club's Liz Whitewick says 300 volunteers cleaned 250 huts last year and they're hoping for more this time round.
3: It's actually a wonderful thing to go into a clean hut and know that it's in good condition and we can maintain these for future generations.
0: That's news. In sport, Matt Payne finished fifth as the best of the New Zealand Supercars drivers at Bathurst 1000. Brody Kostecki clinched the title after Anton de Pasquale ran out of fuel on the last lap. Max Verstappen remains wary that the hardest part is yet to come at the latest stop on the Formula One calendar. Verstappen starts from pole on the Singapore Grand Prix circuit overnight. Verstappen says extreme heat, relentless cornering, bumpy asphalt and imposing concrete walls leave zero margin for error.
4: All weekend the car has been in a good window and I think that makes it a lot easier to find your rhythm around here. Still a long race ahead, so a lot of things can go wrong, but we have done everything up until now well.
0: Liam Lawson starts 8th. Racing begins at 1 in the morning. That's sport. I'm Joe Gilfillan.
5: That's Hawke's Bay weather with Paddy's Irish Bar. $6.50 bubbles and Paddy's Ale all day, every day. A few showers, possibly thundery falls, clearing. Easterly winds. Mainly fine tomorrow. Mainly fine on Tuesday with light winds and the high of 18.
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0: PJ here. Hope you're having a great weekend. We're back next week with Am I a Weirdo? If there's anything cooked that you do, text it through to 4487.
1: Plus, we're live from Anaheim, California, as we celebrate my 40th. 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
0: We'll catch you then from 3 on the Hits.

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1: 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No matter where the world takes us, we bring the coast with us.

0: 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But the Hits has one more trick up its sleeve.
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12: In this update, an inquiry into the botched MB immigration project is taking longer than expected, and findings are unlikely to be back this year.
13: The Public Service Commission's probing the Ministry of Business, Innovation and Employment's failed border biometrics upgrade. Government ministers asked if they have confidence in Department boss Nick Blakely, whose offer to resign was not accepted, have pointed to the inquiry. At least $50 million was spent on the project with nothing to show for it.
12: National's claiming it's found another hole in Labor's fiscal plan, this time for reparations to victims of abuse and care.
14: Labor has committed to establishing an independent redress system, but hasn't included figures for it. National's Nicola Willis says it would carry significant costs, and Labor hasn't explained how it'll pay for it. Labor's Willow Jean Prime says the system will be designed alongside victims, and it's too early to determine what it'll cost.
12: US death row inmate Krista Pike is now up and walking after two lethal injections failed to execute her. The 50-year-old was sentenced to death for a murder she committed when she was 18. In sport, the Wallabies have kept the same back three that bet the Springboks for tomorrow's first tilt against the All Blacks this year at Eden Park. Red Bull's former team principal Christian Horner received a payout of $179 million before tax after he was let go with 6 years left on his contract. And 61-year-old Canadian woman Donna Jean Wilde has broken her own record after holding a plank for 5 hours and 7 seconds at the

0: World Senior Games in Utah. That's your newsfeed. I'm Bryn Rudkin.
1: Good morning. It is currently 9 degrees outside at the moment. Our high today, 20. A fine day with light winds. Finally, afternoon sea breezes. It's going to be a banger. Tomorrow, it says 27 degrees. That is pushing summertime temperatures. We'll see if that eventuates. But for now, we've got a great day ahead. And hey, sorry about that news. Had some internet issues this morning. I think it was slightly old. Yeah. So we'll try and get that sorted out for you.
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1: Welcome on in.
4: I was busy thinking, that lady's only just done a plank.
1: How many planks is she doing? That's exactly what I thought.
4: Really sore muscles. Why would you go and do it again so soon after just holding a plank for 5 hours?
1: That is what I was
4: Rest
1: thinking.
4: Assured, she's not crazy. It's
1: not
4: just
1: doing multiple
4: news.
1: Planks. Morning, Megs.
4: Good morning.
1: How are you going? It's a bit foggy out there, eh? A bit of a sketchy drive to work. In fact, heavy fog in some places across the region before our beautiful day today.
4: And the irony, of course, is that you're in a car, you don't know where your fog lights are. You can't see them because it's so dark and foggy.
1: Yeah.
4: So you just carry on.
1: You just hope for the best.
4: You just inch on, just going, God, I hope there's no one in front or behind me.
1: Turn your headlights on, please. Even a little later on this morning when the light starts arriving, it could remain foggy throughout the morning. And I wonder if it's foggy at the airport. It's always sketchy for those that are going on holiday, isn't it?
4: Well, first day of the school holds. Let's hope there's people coming back.
1: School returns.
4: First day of school returning.
1: Yeah, not holes.
4: Not holes.
1: You do not have any more holidays, kids. Those are finished.
4: Sorry, kids. Jeez. It's been a long night, eh?
1: One more term to go. And we're at Christmas. Craziness. Alex Warren, this is Fever Dream, the hits.

0: Morena, 6:12 on Monday, the 12th of October, and another roller coaster of a weekend when it came to sporting results. The Mighty Magpies have ended their season. Look, you gave us some absolutely fantastic moments to kick the season off. It was a very exciting start, and I think the whole region is still behind you, of course, but yeah, not a great result there for the Magpies. Don't know what happened the tail end of the season, but as always, we regroup, we regather. We had a young team. Making the semis was bloody good. Lost a lot of quality players to overseas teams this year, so we rebuild and we come back and we go again.
1: And, you know, and out of that we got Magpies Man. So it's not all bad.
0: That's right. And then, of course, the ABs, they totally redeemed themselves with an absolute walloping of the Australians. What a great end to the night that was.
1: Yeah, well, look, speaking of that, there's a bit of a link to that with reasons to celebrate today. For the 12th of October.
0: Oh, right. So now my buttons aren't working. It's one of those no-button days.
1: I think something's going on with our systems.
0: Gremlin in the system. Anyway, Megan's reasons to celebrate.
1: Well, the link was, so it's Harry Potter book day today. And I'm sure in those 5 minutes of rugby that we're watching on Saturday night, because we have to watch it 2 hours delayed because we don't have Sky.
0: Yes, no, neither.
1: Is there someone in the Australian team called Harry Potter?
0: Harry Potter?
1: Yes.
0: He's not a Harry Potter.
1: You do some Googling on that, because we had a big conversation about it. We are sure the commentator said to Potter, to Harry Potter, but I don't know. And then Ben and I were going, okay, how young would this rugby player be? Would Harry Potter have been older than the rugby player? And if so, then they really have named their kid after Harry Potter.
0: How old is Harry Potter? He was born in 1997. Harry Potter Rugby Union is an Australian rugby player who plays as a wing for the New South Wales Waratahs in Super Rugby.
1: Yes.
0: And has played at fullback and centre. So Harry Potter...
1: Which one's older?
0: Born in 1997.
1: Yeah, right. So...

0: Oh, Harry Potter, Wizard Harry Potter is older.
1: Is he?
0: Is he?
1: I don't know. You're supposed to be doing the Harry Potter research here. I'm doing the Harry Potter research. You do the Harry Potter
0: research.
1: You're
0: doing the Harry Potter
1: research. It was released in the same year as he was born, 1997. So Harry Potter, both the Harry Potters came into the world at the same time.
0: Because you can imagine it. Surname Potter. What should we call him? What should we call him?
1: Imagine being Harry Potter and going through your schooling at the same time as rise of the Harry Potter books.
0: It's absolutely brilliant, really, when you think about it like that.
1: How many times would he have heard, "You're a wizard, Harry.
0: You're a wizard, Harry. You're a wizard on the rugby field, Harry." Keep going. So it's Harry Potter book day today. Always a good fallback, isn't it? Also, pulled pork day, and everyone has got a pulled pork recipe, and they always think theirs is the best.
1: I love to pull on my pork, that's for sure.
0: Yep, you've always doing
1: I've
0: that
1: always
0: as well.
1: Said that, I've always said.
0: Well, it's your day today.
1: Yep.
0: Unfortunately, I won't be able to help you because it's World Arthritis Day, and I've got arthritis in my hands.
1: Arthur
0: and
1: who?
0: To be serious for a little bit, it is one of the most painful conditions.
1: Mm.
0: It's the silent killer. It's probably not a killer, but it is.
1: It's the silent annoyer.
0: It's not, it's even more than annoying. It is incredibly painful. And so some days you wake up, you're like, "God, my arthritis is gone." Then the next day you wake up, nothing has changed. Arthritis is back. Just even knocking it, even touching it is really, really sore. But when I was in Rarotonga, funnily enough, my hand was not sore.
1: If that's not a sign to move to the islands permanently, I don't know what
0: is. That's what I have said to my husband.
1: 616, so, the hits.
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0: Fiona, welcome on in. It is 20 past six on the Hits Hawke's Bay, a musical moment on the way.
1: Mm-hmm. Just looking at one with the Christmas theme. Because we can kind of now, because it's October.
0: You can't play a bloody Christmas song.
1: Well, if it's
0: song
1: a Christmas this... story behind it, then that's why. It's not. I don't write these stories, Adam.
0: Is it the Pogues?
1: No, it's got nothing to do with the Pogues, you'll be pleased to know.
0: Then it's a no. The Hits.

0: A very good morning to you. 23 past six and time for a musical moment for the 12th of October. You're trying to sneak Christmas music in, aren't you? Why would you try and do that today?
1: I'll tell you a little bit about the story because it was on this day in 1987 that a very special Christmas CD gets a modern makeover with an all-star compilation. So a whole heap of people came out and put their Christmas songs on it. We had Madonna's Santa Baby, Whitney Houston's Do You Hear What I Hear, Stevie Nicks, of course, the amazing Silent Night. She gave that up. Bruce Springsteen had recorded Merry Christmas Baby and he handed that over. And so it was all kind of to raise money. But everyone started to think, oh no, there's a bit of charity fatigue. We're just done. We are the world and all that kind of thing. But anyway, so there was a chance to play lots and lots of different Christmas songs. But
0: none of those have really stood the test of time,
1: yes,
0: have they?
1: Yes, they have. Absolutely, they have.
0: Well, I mean, Stevie Nicks' has one has.
1: Stevie Nicks' Silent Night has. Springsteen's Merry Christmas Baby. Oh my God, yes.
0: But that's not the one with the laughing Santa in, is it? That's not Springsteen's big Christmas one.
1: Merry Christmas Baby, yeah. I think it's if it's not that one, it's still up there. And so they all have stood the test of time, actually, Adam, now that you say that.
0: I don't think they have.
1: So, but anyway, we won't play one of those today.
0: No, we are. It's
1: because
0: too early.
1: Fleetwood Mac, I think, is better. Well, we still could go along the Stevie Nicks line, but it was on this day that Fleetwood Mac released Tusk, their first album since Rumours in 1977. So, and this was on this day in 1979, double album.
0: 79, we're winding it back now. The title song from that album is Tusk.
1: Ooh, good one too.
0: And it's a good jam. Yeah.

0: Oh, I like it. Bit of Fleetwood Mac. Don't often get the chance to throw that one out there. But today it is your musical moment. Tusk from Fleetwood Mac. That album released 1979 on this day. A long time ago.
1: It was a long time ago. And thank you for all of those early morning texts that we get when we play these musical moment songs. Songs that we wouldn't usually be allowed to play on the Hits Hawke's Bay. But because it's a kind of special thing. And it's a really great chance to hear some of the old classics. So
0: it certainly is.
1: I know you appreciate that this morning, guys.
0: 6:28 as the sun comes up on a beautiful Hawke's Bay day. We got a cracker today to start off the school term. Hat season, well and truly, parents.
1: Yeah, but once they get to high school and even intermediate, it's not mandatory.
0: I know, isn't that brilliant?
1: And so, well, yeah, but when you want your kids to wear it, it's not, because they go, we don't have to.
0: Yeah, now off you go, children. Go get your sunburn.
1: Fine, get sunburnt then. It's terrible.
0: It is 6:28, the Hits.
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14: In this update, support for a cross-party deal on the future of superannuation, but there's still split on the retirement age. National wants students to stay in school until they finish year 11 instead of leaving at 16. Pope Leo says he'll have surgery in the coming days after doctors found a small lump on his lung during a routine checkup. And Max Verstappen has won Formula One Singapore Grand Prix for the first time. Liam Lawson came seventh.
15: Good morning, it is 27:27 and we got a gorgeous day ahead today. Light winds, afternoon sea breezes, 20 degree high. Ooh. It's going to be a banger. 10 the overnight low, tomorrow 27 degrees is possible across the region with an overnight low of 13. That is scorching summer temps and the same for Wednesday. Look out for a very fine start to the week. That's your weather with Paddy's. $6.50 bubbles and Paddy's Ale all day every day at Paddy's.
12: Your local Hawke's Bay breakfast. What you want. Adam and Megan on the heads.
15: Hey, welcome on in to Monday, the 12th of October.
16: That's it, parents. It's going to be a manic morning, but then after that, not as manic.
15: Not as manic. We start to get back into routines, the final term of the year. New sports probably starting to crank up. Your summer sports starting to kick in. So you'll be looking forward or maybe not to that, I guess.
16: I'm making one of the kids do a summer sport. I'm saying if you want to spend time inside on your beanbag playing Fortnite, the amount of time you play Fortnite also has to be the amount of time you're doing sport because he's given up sport this year.
15: Okay. So every hour you spend either practicing or playing sport equals an hour that you can use on the PlayStation.
16: Yeah. How's that going for us so far? Well, he's spent a lot of time playing Fortnite over the school holidays and still no summer sport booked in.

0: So, great.
1: That's good.
0: Quality parenting. I love how I really stick to the line on
1: that.
0: That's
1: a good rule, though.
0: Well, if it works, if you can get them to find a sport.
1: Yeah.
0: It is a good rule, right?
1: Cricket would earn you a lot of hours. Mm. But no, that's right. Get stuck and nominate cricket pitch, mate.
0: I'd be happy if he did cricket all day Saturday. He could play all day Sunday. That's fine by me.
1: Sienna Spyro, this is Great Expectation. Hope you had a great weekend. And welcome on into Monday, the hits. Mm.

0: Can't stop the spirits when I need you. This life is more than just a read through.
1: 18:27 with Adam and Megan on the Hits Hawke's Bay. It's time now for your overnight news for the 12th of October.
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3: Feels pretty apt to go from the Red Hot Chili Peppers to another cool band, especially if you were fans of Australian rock band Powderfinger. I had a wee bit of an announcement. I'll play it for you because they were sitting around on a couch and they were speaking to us. So here's what they had to say.
4: We're Powderfinger and we've got a little announcement to make for you today. We always said that if we were going to get back together to do some shows, that you guys would be the first to know. And so now you're the first to know. We're going to do some shows all around Australia from September next year. What are we doing, DC?
5: Well, we're going to build something pretty special just for you guys. You can jump to powderfinger.com for signing up information. And we will see you from the stage.
4: Hope to see you there.
3: What I loved about that was when you watched the video, it really was as if none of them knew what was going on. It kind of threw to other members. What are we doing? What well, we're doing... Nope, we're going to be
1: some shows. We're kind of just putting it together now, but I'll tell you what, whatever it is, it's going to be great.
3: You're
1: going to like it. There'll be music.
3: So, look, there'll be more information today, apparently, when they've all been brought up to speed. But pretty exciting after 16 years.
1: Donald Trump has come out over the weekend and said that after trying to rename the Gulf of Mexico and Lake Ontario to the Gulf of America and Lake America, that he now needs an ocean. And he said that the Pacific Ocean should be renamed Trump Ocean or Ocean of the Americas, saying, we've got the Gulf, we've got a beautiful lake. Now somebody said, you need a river, we need a river, we need an ocean. We'll call it Trump Ocean or Ocean of the Americas, something like that. Before I get out, I think we should have an ocean. We need a great river. Many people are saying it. What do we think about that? I think that has the rest of the world got on board Gulf of America and Lake America, or are we all just going, no, that's the Gulf of Mexico and Lake Ontario?
3: But I think we all are. But then obviously there are some hardcoreans out there that aren't, you know. But is that just us sitting back watching from the other side of the world?
1: We should. Everyone needs to start claiming them. We've got in the middle of New Zealand there, the Lake of Aotearoa, the Lake of New Zealand, and we've got the New Zealand Ocean off to the side of us going out to South America. We'll claim the ocean before you claim the ocean.
3: Well, let's claim the ocean before Australia claims the ocean.
1: Yep, it's not the ocean of Australia, thank you very much. That is the ocean of New Zealand, all the way to your coastline.
3: Not having Pavlova, Russell Crowe, and now the ocean.
1: It is 6:45, the Hits Hawke's Bay, Adam and Megan.
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0: Adam and Megan on the Hits Hawke's Bay. Welcome to a beautiful Hawke's Bay morning. Was slightly foggy when we drove to work, but it doesn't look to be too foggy out there at the moment, maybe in patchy places.
1: It's
0: going to be a gorgeous day.
1: Well, I tell you who'll be excited this morning, and that's little Rocky, who is 7 years old today. It is his birthday today.
0: Oh, wow.
1: And he gets to be dropped off at Greenmeadows School in a fire engine, thanks to the Napier Fire Brigade.
0: Oh, how good is that? And because they're celebrating 100 years, or 150 years.
1: 150 years.
0: Of Napier Fire Brigade. Yep. 150 years of firefighting in Hawke's Bay with a big day out. They said, can we kick things off with a bit of a trip to school? So well done, young Rocky, probably getting ready to jump on the fire truck now.
1: It's going to be so excited. So look, they're going to pick up Rocky and his mum. Then they're going to go to Streetwise on Taradale for a hot chockey and some coffee. Then they'll swing past the Napier Fire Station where the crew will come out. And look, then they're back to school. So it's really super exciting.
0: Oh, brilliant. Well, have a good time, Rocky. Hopefully we'll catch up with Mum a little later on this morning. It is 5 to 7. Plenty happening on the show today. Some new things, some existing things return.
1: We sound as if we know as much about it as Powderfinger. Did you go trout fishing in the weekend?
0: No license. I'm just going to splash out and go into debt to get my license this week because I need to get out there.
1: Yeah, you do. We had a trout day on Friday morning. It was raining though, and unfortunately, again, absolutely no luck whatsoever.
0: Skunked.
1: On these elusive trouts.
0: Right.
1: So far.

0: Still got 5 points from your little fella, Logan, who's been out and about catching trout, and that's it.
1: Well, that's points on the board. We'll try again this week. It is 4-7, the Hits Hawke's Bay. Adam and Megan, hope you had a wonderful weekend.
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3: In this update, David Seymour says Labor's plan to bring back locally made school lunches would cost more. Labor wants to fund lunches at $5 each or $6.50 for secondary students, compared to Seymour's mass-produced scheme, which has been cut to $3 each.
4: Now they're saying that they want to spend less than they used to, admitting they wasted hundreds of millions then, but more than we can do it now, admitting they want to waste hundreds of millions of dollars in

0: the future.
1: Ocean experts from around the world are gathering in Wellington today to tackle growing threats facing our seas. The conference will focus on ocean acidification caused by rising CO2 levels, along with the impact of marine heatwaves. Eden Park says transport upgrades are urgently needed after Bledisloe Cup fans faced waits of up to 40 minutes for a train to get home on Saturday night. CEO Nick Sortner says the stations at Kingsland and Morningside are no longer fit for purpose.
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1: And more daytime closures are coming for State Highway 2 through the Karangahake Gorge north of Tauranga this week, with traffic diverted over the Kaimai Range. Meanwhile, drivers on Lewis Pass can expect delays of up to 20 minutes from today for the next 2 months, while roadworks also begin on State Highway 6 at Waiti in Tasman. In sport, and to Formula One.
3: And finally, Max Verstappen wins the Singapore Grand Prix for the first time in his career. And that space on the mantelpiece is about to be replaced by the largest trophy available tonight.
1: Meanwhile, Liam Lawson has completed his third double points weekend of the season, courtesy of 7th in the main race after securing 5th in the sprint. He's 9th in the overall standings. And Supercars drivers Brody Kostecki and Todd Hazelwood have won the Bathurst 1000 title. 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
4: Kia ora, 7.02, what a gorgeous looking morning and a fantastic day in Hawke's Bay with a high of 20 degrees and light winds. We've got a lovely sunshiny evening ahead too, 10 the overnight low into a 27 degree day possibly tomorrow. Will we be the hottest spot in Aotearoa? It is entirely possible. 7:03, that's your weather with Paddy's, $6.50 bubbles and Paddy's Ale all day every day at Paddy's.
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7: And I feel like Wednesday is going to be hot as well.
4: It is.
7: So we've got a couple of 27 degree days.
4: Double banger of 27s.
7: It's time to shave the legs, ladies. That's all I can say.
4: And get them out and get that tanning lotion on, eh?
7: Get the tanning lotion on. Yeah, get the legs
4: gleaming,
7: out.
4: Even mine are gleaming. I wore shorts over the weekend. I was like, ooh, look at those things.
7: Yeah, and it takes a while to
4: like
7: get used to again.
4: Like a couple of hairy albino sausages sticking out.
7: Oh, nice.
4: That's what they were.
7: Oh, that's so lovely.
4: I know. 7:03, welcome on in. We've got our very special day that we have created ourselves, and we want you to join in coming up on Friday. It's Chippy Mite Sandwich Day, but have Kiwi's chip taste changed over the year since we last ran this? And are we going for a more upmarket chip this year? We ask the question.
7: Well, and you do have to take into consideration that chips are a lot more expensive this year.
4: Chips have gone up.
7: Than what they were last year as well. So that's going to play a part.
4: Is Avicii the Nights on the hits?

0: of Ichi, the night 707. There are a few things that we can consider true blue Kiwi. Lock it in, signed, sealed, delivered. Pavlova, although the Aussies would like to try and steal that, that's pretty true blue Kiwi.
1: Yep, that's pretty Kiwi.
0: And the chippy mite sandwich is, well, would the Aussies try and steal that as well?
2: Probably. They would go the Vegemite and the chip sandwich though, of course. We're bringing back the chippy mite sandwich day. We're making it the official day. It's essentially now the second or third Friday in October, because sometimes it's going to change with October being a big month.
0: Yeah, but Fridays in October.
2: You know, at the moment it's going to be the third Friday in October because it's happening this Friday, which is the 16th.
0: We want you to have your workplace on board. Join in with a shared lunch and make it the chip and Marmite sandwich. It is so easy to make. Get a couple of people on board at the workplace. Some bring in the white bread, somebody bring in a block of butter, somebody bring in a couple of bags of chips, and somebody bring in the Marmite, and you have a shared lunch of absolute champions, don't you?
2: Yep, and then you are all good to go. And it's quite funny because I'm not a huge chippy mite sandwich kind of fan. Like, I never really grew up having them, but boy did I jump on board last year, and I must admit it was
0: absolutely delicious. It's a great combo, but I think I've changed my tune ever so slightly on the chippy mite sandwich over the last year because I have had quite a few, and we will buy the bags, the sharing bags. Two chips in our house that get eaten the most are, one, the burger rings. You're not going to put a burger ring in a chip and white sandwich, though you probably could. You're probably not going to. And two, we buy the little family bags of salt and vinegars because that is the universal chip flavour that all the kids like and will eat. So we often have the little bags of salt and vinegar, which are perfect for whipping together a chip and white sandwich. I think that after going in and batting hard for your traditional plain ready salted in a chip and white, this year I've changed my tune and I'm going salt and vinegar, and I am even going to go a little more upper class and go out on a limb and say the snacker changi salt and vinegar.
2: Yeah, because it's got that extra crunch, doesn't
0: it? It's got a whole different level of crunch.
2: Crunch
0: of
2: changi.
0: You do pay a premium for Lee Hart's snacker changis, but I think worth splashing out the extra money and going to the snacker changi level of crunch.
2: Yep. No, I can get that. I'm going to go Heartland because I'm a Heartland girl. They're at South Canterbury.
0: They're
2: at South Canterbury Chip. My dad worked for them for a while.
0: Didn't our mates Jono and Ben do a chip with them at some stage too?
2: Yep, they've done a chip with them. They're good guys. So I'm going to go a Heartland chip, but I am just going to stick to the plain, like the ready salted one.
0: Heartland ready salted.
2: Yeah, that's going to be my little combo. Boring, but I think good. You know, I think sometimes you've got to keep it simple.
0: Let's do a quick countdown of the top three chip flavours to crunch down on Chippy Mite Sandwich Day. What do you go for? What's your immediate, if you haven't had one of these sandwiches before, do join us. What is your immediate thought when it comes to what chip goes in a Chippy Mite sandwich?
2: Yep, just off the cuff, really quick now, 4487 on the text. We'll get a bit of a lay of the land because we will be dropping off some Chippy Mite packages to schools and workplaces and things so that they can give this a go themselves on Friday.
0: 0800 00 4487 0800 00HITS. If you want to give us a call at any stage, the phone lines are always open. Here's Olivia Dean. So easy to fall in love. 7:10 on the Hits Hawke's Bay. I could

0: me.
1: Adam and Megan, the Hits Hawke's Bay. It is 7:13. Let your workplace know that this Friday is Chippy Mite Sandwich Day. We had so many different places join us last year, from daycares through to lawyers' offices. The hospital had a section of people that joined in. We'd love to have you guys on board again.
2: We did a collective crunch at about 10 past 8 on the Friday morning. We all crunched into our breakfast, Chippy Mite Sandwich breakfast, Chippy Mite Sandwich buddy.
1: But you can also take it and just do it as a shared lunch and then send us a pic, because we would love to see it. It's a very easy and affordable shared lunch, and it's a Kiwi classic, and that's why we love it, eh, Megs?
2: Yeah, absolutely. So, but what flavour chip are we going to have in our Chippy Mite Sandwich? And look, I think we've narrowed it down to the top three.
1: Yeah, I wondered if perhaps tastes were changing over the years, and perhaps people were more likely to chuck a gourmet chip in a Chippy Mite sandwich. But, I mean, I think we're going to have to go in third place, the chicken chip. Thank you, Michael. Nice to hear from you again. In second place, your salt and vinegar. And then in first place, joining us on the show with a shout to the first place chip.
2: Taking it out. Good morning, Jenny.
3: Good morning.
2: Good morning, Jenny. And I love hearing your text, Jenny, because you, to me, are the chip queen. You love your chips, and you gave them up for a whole year. It was last year, wasn't it?
3: The year before.
2: The year before. So you've had a year and a half back on the chips?
3: I'm back, baby.
2: That's gone fast.
1: Back in a big way.
2: Okay.
1: And taking out the number one spot in your chip to have in a Chippy Mite sandwich with the most votes this morning is which chip, Jenny?
3: Plain, but copper kettle.
1: Yeah, you're right. The ready salted is taken at the top, and you go for the copper kettle because it's got the extra crunch.
2: Yeah, why is that, Jenny?
3: Just, yeah, because they're crunchy. They're just so good, and you get those folded over ones.
2: Okay, are you a squish together? How, like, do you put your hand on your bread and
3: No.
2: No, good.
3: Yeah,
2: good.
3: You just go on.
1: I would say that is an essential part of the chippy.
2: I know,
1: mite,
2: that's why I said it, Jenny, because watching Adam do that last year, honestly, it almost put me off a chippy mite sandwich for good. You just got to have it, like, you can hold on to the crust, can't you, Jenny, but you can't be squeezing down that bread.
3: No, that's right, yep, keep it whole.
1: Jens, where are you working now?
3: At Athena Tomato in Havelock.
1: Very nice. You want to be on board for Chippy Mite Sandwich Day?
3: Well, I'll ask the girls when I go in.
1: Please do. Yeah, and then let us know, okay?
3: Sure will.
2: All right. Thanks, Jenny.
1: Thanks,
2: Jen. Have a fantastic Monday.
3: Have a good day. See ya.
1: Bye.
2: Okay, so there you go. They're the three kind of top flavours in the bay. You can, of course, put whatever chip you like in it.
1: You can, and if you keep working on this as the week rolls on, we may be able to do some Chippy Mite drop

0: We're working on a bit of a Chippy Mike shout for you.
1: And I know Gary and the team at Westie's Coffee over in West Shore are working on a kind of a Marmite and chip scone, muffin, scroll type situation. He was doing some in the test kitchen in the weekend, so we'll be interested to see how that turns out.
0: 7:16, the Hits Hawke's Bay. It is Adam and Megan on the Hits.
2: Adam and Megan on the Hits with First Chiropractic Napier, helping Hawke's Bay families feel and function at their best.
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0: Adam and Megan on the Hits Hawke's Bay. It's 7:22. Welcome to Monday. I had a brand new experience over the weekend.
1: Ooh, tell me more.
0: A first time experience in all of my years on the planet. Never had it happen before. So doing the drive, pick up my daughter from work. And she, you know, she works on Friday evenings. And we came across a breath testing stop.
1: Ooh, well, and this is the first time you've come across a breath testing stop.
0: No. Oh. I have had many a breath testing stop across my time here on Earth. Many of them. So talking to the thing. 1, 2, 3, 4. Yep, no worries. Bing, pass. Thought, yeah, that's what I'm about. Passing and heading off. No, sir, you're not heading off. You've been randomly selected to pull out. What are you talking about? You've been randomly selected to pull off to the side and do the new drugs test for the police. So
1: did he look into your eyes today and he thought,
0: No, he did not look into my eyes and think,
1: looking a bit tired.
0: In fact, after I pulled around and pulled into the car park, Anderson Park, by everybody by the geese and the gooses and the birds, pulled in there, and so there was an extra set of police officers doing the testing in that part. Takes quite a long time, longer than you would expect. So the guy walks over, he says, have you had any consumed any illicit substances recently? And I said, no, sir, I have not. And he said, I can tell by looking at you that you probably haven't, and by the way that you're speaking. But we do have to proceed with the test anyway. Then they read out the big long thing about if you refuse, there is going to be, you receive a $450 fine, $400 fine maybe it was, and 75 demerit points, which when you've only got 100 demerit points, that's most of your demerit points done.
1: Right.
0: If you then get caught using a cell phone or whatever, that's you
1: I
0: finished.
1: I would not have a clue how many demerit points we are meant to have.
0: You get 100.
1: Oh, that's good to know.
0: So, yeah. So, anyway, they run through the big chit-chat. And he said, would you like to refuse? And I said, no, I don't need to refuse. I'll go ahead with it. Thanks. And they break open the thing and they give you the licky thing. You've got to lick these three pads, run it down your tongue a few times.
1: Yeah.
0: And so they give you half of the machine and they keep half of the machine. It's like a plastic, like it looks like a large COVID test. And then they clip it back together and they click and the liquid goes through and whatever and the test is running. That can take anywhere from 5 to 10 minutes of you having to sit there and having a yak. And I must say, to our Hawke's Bay police officers, one of which was a listener of the show, who came over and went, is that Adam in there or is it Megan? He was on the other side of the car. And I went, it's Adam. And this is going to be bloody embarrassing if I fail, isn't it?
1: Exactly.
0: And we all had a good old laugh. Oh, we laughed and we laughed. And they were very friendly and very talkative. My inquisitive daughter in the back of the car was asking, but Dad, what if I'd been run over and you were rushing me to the hospital, hypothetically speaking? What would happen if you were in here then? And I said, I don't know, let's ask the officer. I'm not a police officer. Officer, hypothetically speaking, she'd been run over and I was going to the hospital. He said, we'd let you go to the hospital. That's what we'd do.
1: Common sense is prevailing here.
0: Common sense prevails here. We'd let you go.
1: Did you have that horrible, like, nervous feeling, though, even though you knew that everything was fine?
0: There was an element of nervousness there, just doing something new and whatever, but I knew I was going to be good. But there is a nervous wait for it to tick over, and the two of the things show up first. I think it was like, you've passed marijuana, you've passed cocaine, we just have to wait for methamphetamine, or you've passed marijuana and methamphetamine.

0: to wait for cocaine. One of the two. And I was like, don't worry, it's going to be clear.
1: Yeah.
0: And so then they
1: come up. Because it's not payday yet.
0: It's not. And then they come up and they show you the pads and you have a look and you got the one line and everything. It's like, you're all clear and good to go, sir. So, hey, they dealt with that in a really pleasant manner. I was well and truly impressed with the police. And thank you to the ones that do tune in. I know we do have a few of you tuning in this morning. So thank you, guys.
1: Very busy as well because obviously we were at the races and so they had a checkpoint set up before you even got into the races,
0: for
1: cars and vehicles and things like that as well.
0: Yeah.
1: And so Hena and myself also got stopped and we're like, oh, well, we've just had some chewing gum. What about a V? You know, you do in your head stupidly start really panicking.
0: You start to freak out. 7:26, it is the Hits Hawke's Bay with Adam and Megan.
1: We need a brand new contestant, Hawke's Bay, for the Alpha Quiz. Now, Ben gave it a crack last week. He was fantastic. We loved having him on the show. We need someone new to play every single day this morning at 7:45.
0: So if you'd like to put yourself in the hot seat and give it a go like Ben did, you are guaranteed $50 to sort your weekend barbecue, or it could be your weekday barbecue. You can pick that up from today with the Mad Butcher in Hastings. You get that voucher just for trying.
1: Exactly. And you'll have so much fun and $1,000 at this time of year with the price of fuel. It'll be amazing.
0: So text Alpha and your name through to 4487 if you'd like to be the contestant for this week, and we'll put you in the hot seat. It is 7:27 on the Hits.
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2: In this update, a superannuation expert says raising the pension age to 67 makes sense, but reckons Kiwi should be able to access their KiwiSaver earlier. The Greens' plan to guarantee jobs for 16 to 24-year-olds is being welcomed as a much-needed boost of hope for young people. Donald Trump says Russia and Ukraine have agreed to an immediate ceasefire on energy infrastructure, but hasn't shared any details. And Max Verstappen has won Formula One Singapore Grand Prix for the first time.
3: Morning, great day ahead for Hawke's Bay. We've got sunshine, clear blue skies and a high of 20 degrees today. Look out for light winds, afternoon sea breezes and 10 the overnight low. Tomorrow, we are climbing to the lofty heights of 27 degrees with sunshine in the region. We may be the hottest place in the country. It is currently around 9 degrees. That's your weather with Paddy's, $6.50 bubbles and Paddy's Ale all day, every day at Paddy's.
0: Adam and Megan
1: on the Hits.
4: And look, a big happy birthday to Granddad Gary. It is his birthday today. He is in our trout team, and I think he's probably pleased that school's back, because honestly, he never realised that he was going to be so busy in the school holidays as part of Megan's team, taking my son, his grandson, out fishing almost every single day.
3: Will he continue individually fishing on trout team without said child to try and get the points?
4: It's one thing I know about him. He's competitive. You know, you grow up with two other brothers. He is competitive. He wants to win this thing. Yeah, so, yeah, I wouldn't be surprised if we go to see Granddad Gary on his birthday and he's not there. He's out somewhere. Yeah.
3: Hope you had a wonderful weekend, whatever you got up to, fishing or otherwise. I think the sea fishing today is on. Probably a couple of boat owners with sickies out there, I would imagine.
4: Yeah, not feeling too good on a Monday morning.
3: There's Ray. Where's my husband? It's the Hits Hawke's Bay.

0: But he was 6 and now he's 7.
1: Yeah. And something pretty exciting happening to him today. Tell us all about what the plan is for 8 o'clock.
0: Oh my goodness. In like 10 minutes, Grandma and Granddad are coming over to say happy birthday.
1: Yes.
0: My daughter Pixie, she is missing the school bus by mistake.
2: Oh.
0: And we are just going to be like, oh, cool, happy birthday and stuff. And next minute, there is going to be a fire truck pulling into our street, lights going, sirens blasting. We're going to be like, whoa, what's that?
2: How good. And Little Rocky is pretty fire truck mad.
0: He sure is. Yep, we got the fire truck monster trucks out.
2: Oh, excellent.
0: The tank engine, firefighter Flynn out, to play with, just to get him in the mood without knowing.
1: Yeah, yeah, exactly. Get him thinking about it. And he has absolutely no idea, so this is a huge surprise.
0: He's oblivious.
1: He's going to turn up at Green Meadows School. I think they're, making sure that there's going to be space there for the fire truck and all it about.
0: Kind of, Mr. Johnson's awesome. Yeah.
1: 45. He's onto it.
2: He's got the road cones out and he's ready to go.
1: Well, look, we just wanted to kind of check in and wish you good luck. And, of course, keep us updated when you've got a chance, when all of the excitement dies down. Send some photos through on Facebook Messenger because we would love to see just his reaction and the fire engine pulled up at school. It'd be really cool.
0: Oh, can I? I'm good at photos.
1: Good girl.
2: Good, good. Yeah. We love that. And, and pass our regards on to Rocky. So a big happy birthday from us here at The Hits, all right?
0: So much, you guys. You have no idea what you have done for our family.
1: Aww.
0: Like, just amazing.
2: We are chuffed for you guys, mate.
1: So
2: have an
1: good.
2: Awesome time. Fire service will be getting ready as they speak, probably pulling on their gummies.
1: And again, thank you so much to all of the team at the Napier Fire Brigade who have just been so fantastic in making all of this happen. Nothing was a problem, and I know they're going to make it such an epic ride into school for Rocky.
2: And if you have fire service mad children, or you are potentially in your household, keep an eye out for the 150th anniversary celebrations, which are on the way here in Hawke's Bay. They're going to be at the Napier Sound Shell. It's going to be a massive day out for them, so get involved.
1: Yeah, that's the Saturday of the long weekend from 9 until 1, and lots of other bits and pieces happen.

0: 18 to 8, Adam and Megan on the hits. We have a brand new Alpha Quiz contestant ready to go, and we'll be doing that shortly.
1: Yeah, that's right. Becca joins us to try and win $1,000. Hey, you know how I talked a couple of weeks ago how I joined the puzzle club, went to the one of the charity shops in Taradale, got myself a puzzle. It had the name Robert on the front of it. When I went to open it up, they had categorised the puzzle bit. So the frame was all in one, the outside border was all in one bag. And then the rest of the puzzle was in the other
0: one,
1: which is amazing.
0: Just brilliant. What a huge help.
1: So good.
0: Is it cheating? Debatable. Is it good? Yes.
1: We had a text through from someone saying, yeah, there are people out there who do that for these charity shops, because her father-in-law, I think, was one of them. And he was retired, and he makes the puzzle before they even sell it. Because I did not have high hopes that this puzzle would be complete. I wasn't sure, but I thought, I'll buy it anyway. Set ourselves up. Lovely Michelle, a friend of the show, she came around that night and she dropped off her puzzle board.
0: What a legend.
1: A big piece of puzzle felt. So that meant that we were able to kind of move it around. So we put it on the table.
0: Did you have him going, why are people getting rid of this thing? Puzzling suck that much that she's like, here, take it?
1: So myself and my son started this puzzle. He didn't stay in it for very long. He helped me do the border and then he was in and out. I was really the only one giving this puzzle a good crack. By this time last week, I thought, can I really be bothered finishing this puzzle? Because it was hard. Then I just kept cracking on and cracking on, and I got to a point where the puzzle became fun. But what I have discovered is that there are a set amount of people out there, and you'll know them, they live amongst you and your family, called the glory puzzlers out there. So they are the ones that come into the puzzle when it's three quarters done. And then they spend a bit of time on it when it's easy.
0: Here comes the glory puzzler. There's only 17 pieces left to put in, and they pick them up and go, maybe this one goes click there. You're like, yeah, obviously it does.
1: Yep.
0: There's only 17 holes left in that one.
1: Exactly.
0: Like,
1: and I'm speaking to my husband here and a few of my other children who came in at the end and took all the glory away from me. They weren't the ones who were sorting out different colours and groups and putting them in containers. They weren't the ones who had first got the little bits together and then found a bit to go onto that and then managed to find the anchor point on the frame from which to build it all around for the last 2 weeks, and they're the ones that come in and claim the glory. So just be aware.
0: Who got to do the final piece? Please tell me you got to do the final piece, or are you there yet? Are you at final piece?
1: We finished it yesterday.
0: Who got to place the final puzzle piece?
1: So you realise that I'm a mother and I've got two boys. And so what do you think happened?
0: There was a fight over who got to do the final piece?
1: Yes, of course. So
0: they
1: both
0: those
1: had
0: little
1: to
0: glory puzzlers?
1: Put it in at exactly the same time.
0: One side
1: the glory
0: each.
1: Puzzlers got to put it in at exactly the same time so that they got the glory of finishing the puzzle.
0: Oh, no.
1: I mean, honestly. But you know what? I think I'm a puzzler now.
0: Puzzle time.
1: I'm gonna take Michelle's stuff back to her because she's a puzzler as well. I'm going to go and buy my own puzzle mat. I'm going to buy another puzzle.
0: No, I know you're old.
1: I'm puzzling.
0: You bought a puzzle mat.
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0: Hawke's Bay, lock it in. 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
7: Your local Hawke's Bay breakfast. What you want. Adam and Megan on the heads.
1: Good morning. What a gorgeous day to kick off the week and kick off the new school term. Welcome to term four of the year, kids.
0: Oh, I hope you're excited, guys. I know Becca's excited. She's standing by. She is our Alpha Quiz contestant for the week, hoping to win $1,000 next.
1: And I can't believe I've got a child who's heading into her final school term ever.
0: Oh, my gosh.
1: No, I'm old.

0: Adam and Megan on the Hits Hawke's Bay. It is 9:28 and a brand new contestant now steps up for the Alpha Quiz.
1: 10 questions, 60 seconds, and all the answers start with the same letter.
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3: Alrighty, brand new week, brand new contestant. Let's welcome to the show lovely Becca, who works at Footsteps Preschool. Good morning, Becca.
4: Good morning.
3: Good morning. It's lovely to have you on.
4: Thank you.
3: I know that your whole family enjoy playing the Alpha Quiz, don't they?
4: They do. My youngest kids are exceptionally good at it.
3: Jeez. And honestly, I think it's so fantastic when they can reel through some things. It's great. And my kids kind of love it too, so I totally get that.
0: And there's the thing with
4: so
0: the Alpha Quiz.
4: Pressure though on the, I know, way
3: yeah,
4: the
3: yeah, yeah, yeah, yeah.
4: Pressure.
0: Yeah. I mean, sometimes a 10 out of 10 is a combination of everybody's general knowledge coming together on the right day. Do you have any specialties, do you think? Are you into any sports? Do you like any particular sort of television show? Anything like that?
4: No, I really don't have any specialties when it comes to general knowledge. It's definitely a downfall of mine.
0: That's all right.
4: But I'm hoping I'll get a great letter and just have some good luck today.
3: All righty. Well, we're hoping so too. We're going to rock into it because we've been chatting away. Your letter today is the letter F for Freddie. Yes. And, of course, up for grabs $1,000. But also, $50 to spend at the Mad Butcher.
0: Yeah, you're guaranteed that. That is yours today, free of charge, just for stepping up and giving it a go. So you definitely don't go home a loser should you go through all of these quizzes with no win. All right.
4: We're going to
0: rock into it with the F words today. You have 10 questions standing between you and $1,000. Pass if you don't know. We'll come back around to it. If you do give us an answer, your first answer is your final answer. And generally, when we're looking for a name, it's a first and last name, unless it's someone mega famous like Da Vinci or Madonna or something like that. So you have been laid down the rules. Are you ready to go?
4: Yes, I think so.
0: Okay.
4: Bring it on.
0: Good luck. This is kind of like a practice run. Monday's your chance to bed into it. But you never know. It might be also worth $1,000. Your time starts now.
3: From the Latin for brother, what name is given to an all-male society and a university?
4: Pass.
3: Which sitcom, set mainly in New York City, ran for 10 seasons and ended in 2004 with an episode titled The Last One?
4: Pass.
3: Which premier international motorsport championship features races known as Grand Prix?
4: Oh, my God, my husband will hate me for that one. Nah, pass.
3: Which Belgian region is predominantly Dutch-speaking and includes the cities of Bruges and Ghent?
4: Pass.
3: Which film stars Tom Hanks as a man whose life intersects with major events in American history?
4: Oh, pass.
3: What video game is famous for its Battle Royale mode?
4: Pass.
3: Which actress starred in Midsommar and Oppenheimer?
4: Pass. Oh my gosh, this is embarrassing.
3: No, having atomic number 9, what element is the lightest of the halogens?
4: Iron?
0: Impossible. Impossible.
3: Impossible.
4: No,
0: you
4: know what? I told you, useless.
0: No, Becca, don't you worry.
3: It was wordy today. It was wordy. And look, do not let that put you off because you are a fantastic contestant.
0: We're going
3: we love
0: to give
3: having you on.
0: We're going to give you an opportunity at the last two questions now that the pressure's off. Which 1999 psychological thriller follows an unnamed narrator who becomes involved with the charismatic Tyler Durden? You know, with Brad Pitt. Brad Pitt film. Okay, which famous Italian chocolate is made with hazelnut surrounded by hazelnut cream wafer?
4: We're over here.
0: Yes!
4: Yes!
0: Yay! Okay, now we go back to the top. Well, now, despite the fact it's after the buzzer, we can say that you didn't get a 0 out of 10, which would have been the first in recorded history to do that. So you do get one. From the Latin brother, what name is given to an all-male society and a university? Now the pressure's off. I reckon you're going to kick yourself for some of these. Fraternity was the answer we're looking for there. The sitcom set mainly in New York that ran for 10 seasons and ended in 04 with an episode titled The Last One was Friends.
4: Oh my gosh.
0: Yeah,
3: I know.
0: You'd be
3: it's in the wording. It's in the wording.
4: I can hear people laughing at me and they're not even, I can feel them out there in the big wide radio world.
0: Do you know which sport Liam Lawson competes in?
4: No, I don't do sport very well at
0: okay.
4: all.
0: Which Premier International Motorsport Championship features races known as Grand Prix? It's Formula One. The Belgian region, predominantly Dutch-speaking, and includes the city of Bruges and Ghent, is Flanders. Which film stars Tom Hanks as a man whose life intersects with major events in American history? My name's Forrest Gump.
4: Oh,
0: which video game is famous for its battle royale melded building mechanics, Fortnite? Which actress starred in Midsommar and Oppenheimer? Midsommar, a strange old film, wasn't it? And Florence Pugh was her name. Having atomic number 9, what element is lightest to the halogens? We were looking for fluorine. The 1999 psychological thriller following an unnamed narrator who becomes involved with the charismatic Tyler Durden starred Brad Pitt. It was called Fight Club. And
3: of course, you got Ferrero Rocher.
4: That's embarrassing. I feel very small right now.
3: No, honestly, Becca, do not feel small at all. I feel like I need to drop you off some Ferrero Rochers today. Look, you've already got $50 to spend at the Mad Butcher, and you are a fantastic ray of light, and we can't wait to have you back on the show tomorrow.
4: Tomorrow's a
0: better day. It will be. Don't you worry.
3: Don't you worry. Don't you worry at all.
0: Okay, mate. Chat tomorrow. Bye.
4: All right, see ya. Bye.

0: Shout out to a bit of whimsy. I just want to twirl when I
1: float,
0: hear that song.
1: Wear a floaty dress and have curls out with a nice red lip. That's what Olivia Day makes me want to do.
0: Me too, Peach. Curls out, the red lip on, twirling.
1: Just a regular Saturday night.
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10: In this update, National and Labor have agreed to start talks on the future of superannuation with the goal of building a cross-party plan. National's Louise Upston says both parties agree that super shouldn't be means-tested.
11: I think it was a good thing yesterday that both National and Labor talked about the fact that we should actually have agreement between the two.
10: Scientists from around the world are in Wellington today, hoping to find answers to some of the biggest threats facing our oceans. The conference is tackling issues like ocean acidification, marine heatwaves, and coastal darkening. Eden Park says upgrading the area around the stadium is now a must after thousands were left waiting up to 40 minutes for a train at Kingsland and Morningside stations after the Bledisloe Cup. CEO Nick Sortner says there have been plans in the past.
12: The Rugby World Cup in 2011, there was a proposal to put a footbridge from Eden Park into Kingsland.
10: And Pope Leo says he'll have surgery in the coming days after doctors found a small lump on his lung during a routine checkup. The 71-year-old says it'll take him about a week to recover. In sport, Liam Lawson's enhanced his chances of retaining a Racing Bull seat with a third double points weekend in Formula One. He's finished seventh in the Singapore Grand Prix after securing fifth in the sprint race. Red Bull's Max Verstappen won at the Marina Bay circuit. And Australia are 33 without loss, a lead of 139 runs at stumps on the third day of the opening cricket test against South Africa. Save for a roadie with $100 off a new AA Insurance comprehensive car insurance policy. 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
13: Good morning, it's about 13 degrees outside at the moment. We've got a sunshiny day ahead, light winds, afternoon sea breezes. Hastings CHB pushing 22 today. Napier slightly cooler on 20, but tomorrow it's between 26 and 27 in the afternoon. Summer temperatures well and truly upon us. That's your weather with Paddy's. $6.50 bubbles and Paddy's Ale all day, every day at Paddy's.
9: All over the bay. Adam and Megan on the Hits.
13: Kids, clean out your shorts drawer. That's all I can say.
14: Oh, I know,
13: they
14: right?
13: They must be musty in there. Mine's a bit musty.
14: Oh, no. Mine, I've been rocking the shorts lately. I've been just trying to keep up that raro tan, of course. Hey, look, it's a big, big day. All of school back for the first day of Term 4. We wish you guys all the very best. We've got some really cool things happening on the show. Your chance to be at one of the amazing arts festival events. Also, Adam's got some really big news to share soon.
9: The Hits boarding call to New England.
13: But right now, we continue the boarding call with your opportunity to head to New England and check out everything it has on offer, including the magnificent mansions. If you're into it, the seafood and lobster rolls, they are the world capital of the lobster roll.

0: almost seems a bit like when you're a family who very rarely gets a crayfish in New Zealand, you look at lobster roll and you think it always seems a bit wasteful, but I bet it's bloody delicious.
1: 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What you just using the lobster meat instead of the whole lobster?
0: Yeah, just pulling the meat instead of actually cracking the legs and getting into the skull and dipping the crayfish meat into the brain goo, which you traditionally do.
1: Yeah, that sounds really delicious. Hey, it's all as we celebrate the new Sense and Sensibility movie. 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

0: Adam and Megan on the Hits Hawke's Bay. It is the boarding call, New England.
1: The Hits boarding call to New England.
2: Oh, we're excited about this. We're excited about the new Sense and Sensibility movie. So we want to send you to New England, where you fly to New York and then you jump on a seven-day cruise to see the best of New England and Canada.
0: And you get passes to see the movie too. And her last overseas holiday was indeed a cruise, Megan. Joining us on the line.
2: Morning, Ange. How are you?
3: I'm great. Thank you, guys. And yourself?
2: Good, good, good. How was the weekend? How's the school holidays been?
3: Pretty cruisy, really. So, yeah, but it's nice to be back into that whole routine now.
0: Yeah,
3: you know, get up, get dressed, go.
0: Yeah.
2: Yes, exactly.
0: Makes a difference.
2: I know,
0: now,
2: right?
0: Your last overseas holiday, as I said, was a cruise. Did you absolutely love it? It was the first one you've ever done, right?
3: Yeah, it was the first, and we had it all. It was, just that little snippets of places, and that you're like, oh, definitely want to go back there. So that's the only downside, is that you don't have a lot of time in each place. And then, you're sort of like, oh my gosh, I really want to go back there now.
0: How long roughly would they give you for a land excursion? Are we talking only like 5 or 6 hours here, something like that?
3: Pretty much. I mean, some of them were a little bit longer. You know, you might arrive in at like 7 or 8 in the morning, and then you leave at about maybe 6 or something. But you do have to be back on board, and it's just that fear of like, oh my god,
0: I'll be back on that boat 4 hours early.
2: Yeah, that would be enough to just make the anxiety not enjoy the place. Oh, we're in Florence, but I don't want to go and see that lovely thing.
3: Yeah, hey. You see those videos of people running on the
0: docker and waving it out.
2: Oh my gosh!
0: Ain't no stopping a cruise ship, that's for sure. Look, you are in the draw. You could be going on another cruise. New England is the destination, and it's all thanks to Sense and Sensibility. Best of luck to you.
3: Thank you so much.
2: Thanks, Angela. And don't forget, there's another chance, of course, at midday today. And then again, I'm guessing with Maddie and PJ, will they be doing it, seeing as they are in actual Anaheim?
0: Very good question. I guess we'll find out this afternoon.
2: Hey, don't go anywhere. The biggest news of the last, how many years would I say? Your biggest news since I've been with you, probably.
0: Is it?
2: Is about to be revealed.
0: It's the Hits, 8:16.
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1: Adam and Megan on the Hits.
0: Morning. It is 8:18. Biggest news, you reckon, that I've had?
2: Oh, it's pretty big news.

0: It's Adam and Megan on the Hits Hawke's Bay, 8:21 Monday morning, and a beautiful Monday at that. Gee, it was wild out there yesterday, though, wasn't it?
1: It was a wild weekend. We came in this morning, we did the quick kind of, g'day, how are you? Tired? Yeah, me too, cool. What'd you get up to on the weekend? Nothing much. Oh, yeah. Just as we were about to play the 6 a.m. news.
0: Yeah.
1: Literally with 20 seconds to spare.
0: Yes.
1: Adam comes out with the biggest news of, I think, our relationship together. Of all the things that you've been through, you've had your ups and downs.
0: There has been some big things.
1: This has been the biggest news, and you waited until that exact moment to tell me, and I'm like, you could have led with this, Adam.
0: Yeah.
1: Because it's pretty blimmin' exciting. Do you want me to say it? I'll say it. Do you want me to say it?
0: Okay, you say it.
1: Guess what, everybody?
0: What?
1: Adam.
0: Yes.
1: Is getting married.
0: Yeah.
1: Adam is engaged.
0: Oh, yay! Yay, me!
1: Oh, my gosh. So we've got all the details from the beginning to the end. Don't miss anything out.
0: So the plan was always and has been to I spoke about it with my daughters because obviously it's a big deal for them. We're already own a house together and stuff, so clearly the relationship's going reasonably well, you know. but for them, I wanted to pre-chat to them about it. Yeah. Say, hey, how do you feel? This is what I'm planning to do. Just involve them in it, really. And the response from them was all really positive and really great, which was lovely. So after that, I said, do you want to be involved in some way in the whole process? And they were all like, yeah, we could be. I said, well, here's my plan. I'm going to go down to the wee Port Beach, because when we were first kind of together, we spent a little bit of time down there, had a lovely kind of picnic date.
1: Passion Point down there, wasn't it?
0: Passion Point, yeah. We were hooking up. We were not public passing. But I said, you girls, what I could do is we'll go over and we'll go for a walk, and then you guys come over as well, and you park up down the end, and when I'm walking back down to the, well, I'll go down to the beach, and you guys sneak up to the top overlooking the beach, and then you whip your phones out to take a photo of the whole event, and then come down and join us, and then we'll go out for a bowl of chips and a pizza afterwards.
1: Yeah.
0: Cool, right?
1: Exciting, right.
0: So we get down there, and I'm like, okay, Amanda, let's go for a walk. And she's like, oh, yeah, okay, we'll go get some fresh air. Now, usually my youngest daughter would pounce upon the opportunity to go walking anywhere with us. She loves it. And that was the first kind of, not clue, but she was like, what's Lexi doing? And I was like, oh, she's busy making something for her horse. She's real into horses now. So she's busy making something for her horse.
1: We'll just go.
0: Oh, okay, cool.
1: Yep.
0: We get there, and lo and behold, what's up on the coastline? But the biggest, dirtiest, mongrel-looking thunderstorm, lightning. I'm like, I'm pretty sure that's thunder as I hopped out of the car. She's like, I think it was too. And it looks like it's coming towards Ahuriri, right? It's coming over the hills and it's coming down.
1: It was a treacherous day yesterday.
0: Now, I'd been waiting over a month for an opportunity where it lined up that all the girls were at home, no one was going to sleepovers, everything was kind of tight. So I was like, we've got to do this. So we go for a walk, we're walking towards the thunderstorm, and the thunderstorm looks like it's coming towards us, and I'm like, this is not working out well. It starts to spit and get a bit yucky, right? We turn around, we're walking back down towards the beach, and I say, we'll pop down to the beach anyway. It's not heavy rain yet. We'll pop down to the beach because I've already told Watson that we would. And Amanda turns and goes, she can't understand English. Because I'm talking about the dog here. She can't understand English. She doesn't know you've told her she can go to the beach. I was like, yeah, but I've been promising her for the last three walks we'd go down there, and we haven't been down to the sand. So we'll go down. Oh, all right. So we go down there and we're walking along the sand. The rain's starting to get harder by this stage.
1: Oh, my.
0: She goes, ugh, how long do you want to spend down here? I'm going to go back to the car and wait at the car.
1: Yes, like we all would.
0: So I'm like, just give it a moment. Maybe we'll just walk over here. So that's all I've got. Maybe we'll walk over here. And I point to the other side of the beach. Empty beach, low tide, no one else down there. Perfect for it. Anyway, I get the nod from the girls as I look back. I see one of them poke her little head out from behind the bushes. And I do the deed. And midway through doing the deed, she puts her hand on my
1: shoulder. Let's not call it doing the deed. But so you asked her to marry you.
0: I asked her to marry me.
1: Yeah, got down on one knee.
0: Yeah.
1: What, were you nervous?

0: I was actually. I was shitting myself.
1: What did you say?
0: I said, you've waited long enough for this magical moment.
1: Because it's taken me that long to get down on my knee.
0: Yeah. I've been waiting until my knee was actually in a healthy position. This is very difficult for me because as an old man, these knees are not functioning so well. And so she put her hand on my shoulder and said, babe, people are watching us. Now, those people were my daughters with their phones, but she didn't know that because she didn't know they were there. And she was shamed out by that fact.
1: Yes.
0: So she was giving me the hurry up, right? Hurry up, so I'm like, oh, well, here, you take that. And is it all right? Yes. Yeah, it's a yes.
1: Okay. Then, so she said yes. And then the girls came down.
0: Yeah. And yep. then we popped up to Paddy's for a $6.50 bubbles.
1: All day, every day at Paddy's.
0: That's right. And a bowl of chips and a pork belly bites.
1: Oh, which,
0: we managed to just, and I mean just, avoid that thunderstorm that came over and absolutely walloped our hoodity right the moment we got back to our cars.
1: I want to talk about engagement stories after 8:30 because I think there's more to this one. But congratulations, thanks, Adam and Amanda. That is so super exciting. Yeah. You're off the list now, aren't you?
0: Yeah, I'm off the list now. The first thing I Googled was best and cheapest weddings.
1: Yeah, sounds a bit like you, doesn't it?
0: 8:28, the hits.
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14: In this update, Chris Luxon says National spending plan strikes a middle ground with the party finally releasing its fiscal plan today. Labour's promising more funding for school lunches. Eden Park says transport upgrades are urgently needed after Bledisloe Cup fans faced waits of up to 40 minutes for a train to get home. And Supercars drivers Brody Kostecki and Todd Hazelwood have won the Bathurst 1000 title.

0: Morning, it is 29-9. What a day. It's another pearler for Hawke's Bay. We reach a high up around 22 in Hastings and central Hawke's Bay. Slightly cooler on the coast, around 20, but tomorrow we're looking at a 27 degree. It is
1: amazing.
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1: All right, if you just missed the big news before the news, Adam is engaged. Got engaged on Sunday. So we're going to talk about engagements next. And look, also, she was a big weekend with racing, with Fashion in the Fields. We've got a little bit of an update on something pretty big that we've been working on.
0: Yeah.
1: Pretty big.
0: Did you set the internet alight or what? 28-9 with Adam and Megan on the Hit Talks Bay. Thanks for joining us. Hope you had a lovely weekend. Looked like a lot of people enjoyed the races, Megs.
1: Oh, a lot of people enjoyed the races.
0: Ella Langley, this is Be Her on the Hit Talks Bay.

0: Adam and Megan on the Hits Hawke's Bay. It's Ella Langley and Be Her.
1: So Adam's newly engaged, got engaged yesterday. You'll be shredding for the wedding now, right?
0: Well, the thing is, you need a bit of time to plan and save and all the rest of it. You know, that's the engagement's one thing. The wedding's a wee while away yet.
1: What are we talking?
0: Oh, a couple of years.
1: Couple of years?
0: Probably.
1: You're too blimmin' old to be waiting a couple of years. That's
0: I'll be bald
1: done.
0: By then.
1: Get it done. What I loved about your engagement story, though, is it's an absolute classic, and I hear it in almost every single engagement story.
0: Mm.
1: That is, you decide to take someone out for a walk when they don't want to go for a walk.
0: Yeah.
1: Every single time.
0: Yes.
1: It's either you're up some godforsaken big hill somewhere and they're not really feeling it, or the weather's turned to absolute shite like it did do for you yesterday.
0: There was a thunderstorm coming. And you know what? She was also, because I was coordinating with my daughters to sneak down after we'd got down to the beach to come and hide in the bushes and take a photo.
1: Yeah, there's a lot, right?
0: Yeah. And because I was doing that, she was walking beside me looking over at my phone going, "Wait, who are you texting?
1: Yes, she'd
0: Why
1: be mad.
0: Why are you so busy? I said, I'm

0: take a workmate home. I was so stressed to the max. I actually could have called the whole thing off.
1: Did you have a sneaking suspicion that that was the weekend it was happening?
0: Maybe, because remember I'd
1: found,
0: the
1: ring
0: I
1: already.
0: I found the ring in the glove box.
1: Yeah.
0: So potentially, but it was that had been 6 months earlier, so I kind of wasn't. I was just excited that we were going to be spending a night away and we were going up to the dome.
1: The dome.
0: In Napier.
1: Yeah.
0: But I was so mad with him all day, fuming under my breath about what a useless boyfriend he was.
1: I know, and
0: it's around with that.
1: I had my suspicions as to whether old mate was suspicious as that it was happening. I was like, that's why she's questioning me. She knows something's happening.
0: Yep.
1: But when we got down to that water and we got down to that beautiful location and we were standing on that secluded beach side by side and she said, I think I'll go back to the car. I thought, she doesn't know what's going on.
0: She's got no clue. No clue. Oh, and so
1: just hang on a bit.
0: You'd chosen a ring and everything, and that all fitted. That was all good?
1: Yeah, all good on that.
0: Yep.
1: Good to go. So, tiny little fingers. She's got midget fingers, really.
0: Little midget fingers.
1: Tiny little hands.
0: Yeah.
1: Carny.
0: Yeah, well, that's why you two are so well suited. Both little
1: My
0: people.
1: Hands are regular size, thank you.
0: It's about the only big thing about you.
1: That's
0: good. Hey, speaking of big things, something pretty big happened at the races. I'll share with you next.
1: Oh man, did it break the internet or what, Meeks? Mark Ronson, Bruno, it's Uptown Funk on the Hits Hawke's Bay. Adam and Megan.

0: It is 17-9, Adam and Megan on the hits. You had a big weekend, Megs. You were out and about and enjoying some of the Hawke's Bay. Well, was it sunshiny? Did you manage to avoid the rain?
1: We were all looking at the rain on Saturday morning because it came in on Friday night. It was drizzling. It was just a bit misty. I went for a walk early in the morning to get that done. I was like, but thankfully, the rain stayed away for the fantastic racing that we were part of the Livermore Classic on Saturday. And so I was doing fashion in the fields. And you'll remember me talking about the fact that I had been gifted this new release to wear for the day and then to give back because it hasn't even been in stores yet. And thank you so much to Candice and Teresa at Degas Boutique here in Napier. They thought, that'll be the one for you, Megan. And remember initially, I was like, I'm not sure. I love it. It's beautiful. I love all the stuff. I'm not sure it's me. Then I put it on. I put my heels on. I trotted on down and got a Fascinator. And I have to say, I loved it. It was super comfy. And it was absolutely gorgeous. But I was paranoid the whole time, as you could imagine.
0: Like, you're wandering around in slightly muddy grounds.
1: Don't look at anybody. Don't touch me. Don't breathe on me.
0: Don't slip over. The last thing you'd want to do. Did you avoid all hills?
1: I avoided all hills. I avoided all people until afterwards we got stuck. We're starting a new segment. We're calling it Randoms You Meet at the Races. We were in a lovely area where the drinks were flowing and the food was flowing. And
0: people get on.
1: People were coming up and chatting to us, and that was all great. And one guy had a cigarette, and he was a smoker. And he's sitting next to me, and I'm in a flammable dress. And I'm like, I say, bro.
0: And you don't want it on your new unreleased release.
1: Get that.
0: Was there not a zone for those? Or were you in the zone?
1: I don't know. There was a lot going on.
0: By that stage, it's a free-for-all, isn't it?
1: There's a lot going on. Hey, but well done to everybody that entered into Fashion in the Field because it takes a lot of courage. And we had some beautiful outfits here. We had three great judges, one from Wellington and two from Central Hawke's Bay. So that was really great. And some people strutting their stuff. And while they were entering to see whether or not they wanted to do kind of fashion in the field, because you can enter on the day, I was busy going through my notes and having a look, and I look up, and who should I see writing his name down to be at Fashion in the Field? None other than the person we have been trying to get to the Magpies all season.
0: Jason bloody Momoa.
1: None other than Jason
0: Momoa. Stepping up
1: Momoa.
0: For a bit of fashion in the field.
1: And I'm just like, Henna.
0: Hey.
1: So you might have realised by now, of course, it wasn't the official Jason Momoa.
0: It was not.
1: Hawke's Bay's Jason Momoa.
0: Who, at first glance, I looked at that photo, Meeks. Yep. It popped up in my newsfeed kind of organically. You know, I wasn't looking at the hits page. Popped up organically and went, hold up, is she? Oh, no, maybe not. But is it? He's a bloody good lookalike, isn't he?
1: He is a great lookalike.
0: Especially with the sunnies on.
1: Yeah, is Jason Haronga. And I think he was just so good. I had great chats with him, and we're going to bring him onto the show. So I think this week we need to change the campaign from Momoa to the Magpies to Haronga to the Hits.
0: Haronga to the Hits. His name's James. You've called him Jason Haronga, but his name's James Haronga. Haronga. Haronga to the Hits, I think that works.
1: I think it works, and it's essentially we can do that because I think Momoa to the Magpies is now flown away with the Magpies.
0: But can we get Haronga to the Hits? That should be a lot easier than Momoa to the Magpies, shouldn't it?
1: If we can't get Haronga to the Hits, we're doing something seriously wrong. I put in some good work with him on Saturday.
0: But it would be great to have a chat with him and ask him what's it like being a Momoa lookalike, particularly as people get more and more intoxicated.
1: It was incredible the amount of people that were so excited to see him. And that came up to me and was like, where is he? Because I sent the photo, where is he? And I had to be the one, I didn't want them to go up and pretend that it was him and then get mad at me. So did have to say, I'm sorry, it's not him.
0: Yes.
1: But do go and find him anyway and say hi, because he's such a great guy.
0: God, he looked bloody sharp though, eh? That's a great outfit he had on.
1: Oh, I tell you what, mate. Yep.
0: Yep.

0: 15 to 9. The Hits Hawks Bay. You look great too. The unreleased release is fantastic.
1: Together, don't we make a great couple?
0: You do, actually.
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2: on the Hits.
0: Good morning. Hope you had a great weekend. Whatever you got up to, whether it was the races, catching up with James Haronga, or as we like to call him, Jason Haronga.
1: Jason Haronga. There was Caught in the Bay on. There was Ride in a Truck Day. There was a triathlon in Ahariri. Big weekend.

0: 7 to 9 parents across the region rejoice as the kids step out the car and head on into school. I'll tell you who will be having a great time, and that's Rocky and Mum out there with the fire service dropping them off at school. What a great way to start, and 7th birthday today as well.
1: I know. So look, if you saw a fire engine with a very excited little 7-year-old riding in it, I think they were going down Marine Parade and then heading in for a coffee and a hot chockey before dropping Rocky off to school for his first day of Term 4 at Greenmeadows School. So exciting.
0: Oh, how awesome. What a way to start the school term, eh? Getting dropped off in a fire truck.
1: Yeah, I know. I can't wait to hear all about it because it was a surprise for him too.
0: Now, parents at primary school, hopefully you got it sorted, but hat season, as you said earlier this morning, Meegs, once intermediate kicks in and then through into high school, not so many hat worries in the household. You've moved through the hat worry stage.
1: Well, we have.
0: But they're still supposed to wear one.
1: Yes, we've still got the hats, and every day I put them in their bag, and I don't know what they do with them. But also, they don't spend as much, intermediate spend a lot of time out and about on the field. Seems to be high schoolers just prefer the dark dungeons of, I don't know, classrooms and libraries.
0: They find somewhere, they hunt out the shade, don't they?
1: They hunt out the shade, the, like the little
0: the hidey holes.
1: Yep. They don't move. They move like a sloth. Yeah. A slothy vampire is what we would call high school students.
0: It is 6 to 7 with Adam and Megan on the hits. Here's Elton, Dua Lipa. We're getting you along to the Hawke's Bay Arts Festival. Tickets coming up.

0: their best.
1: Great to have you here on a Monday morning, a return to the final term of the year, and the skies are blue, the sun is shining. It's set to be a scorching start to this school term as well.
2: And look, it's another busy week. I don't know about you, but it feels like everything is on, including, of course, the Hawke's Bay Arts Festival, which is fantastic. We've got something pretty great for you to win. It's called Machine de Cirque. Find out all about that after nine.
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14: In this update, Chris Luxon says National's sticking with the same cautious money management approach used under Sir John Key and Sir Bill English. The party's fiscal plan is finally out today.
15: On the right, they'll say, oh, you should have done more and gone faster and harder and done all austerity. On the left, they'll keep saying you should have kept stimulating.
14: Meanwhile, former Prime Minister Dame Jacinda Ardern is jumping back into the Labour campaign, releasing a video urging supporters to donate and get behind the party.
16: But I have to say it out loud, and that is just how much I support our Labour team, how much I'm cheering for them, but particularly, obviously, as leader, my old colleague and friend Chris Hipkins.
14: A man jailed for taking a fake bomb into Dunedin Airport has been denied entry to the legal profession despite earning a law degree. The High Court says Pritam Atua Azad is not a fit and proper person. And Pope Leo says he'll undergo surgery this week after doctors found a lump on his lung during an early checkup. The 71-year-old says it was detected early and is well contained. In sport, Manchester City have put their off-field troubles to one side to stay unbeaten this Premier League football season. In their first game since being found guilty of breaching the competition's financial rules, they've

0: humbled Liverpool 3-0 at Anfield. And Liam Lawson's consistency in Formula One is impressing a former world champion after a third double points weekend this season, finishing seventh in the Singapore Grand Prix. 2009 winner Jenson Button says the Kiwi is living up to his potential. Save for a roadie with $100 off a new AA Insurance comprehensive car insurance policy. 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
1: Good morning and welcome on into Monday. It is set to be a stunner in Hawke's Bay with a high up around 22 for Hastings and Central Hawke's Bay and 20 out on the coast. Tomorrow, even hotter, 27 could be our high in the afternoon. That's your weather with Paddy's, $6.50 bubbles and Paddy's Ale all day, every day at Paddy's.
2: Your local Hawke's Bay breakfast. What you want. Adam and Megan on the heads.
3: So, of course, it just keeps continuing here in the Bay with so many amazing things on. And we love the fact that we're part of the Hawke's Bay Arts Festival. Some great things on at the moment. While I was at the races, I did miss two of my favourite chefs kind of having a little bit of a chat together with Vijay Cooks. And that's absolutely what I would have been at as part of the Readers Festival. But there's lots of great things going on, including Machine de Cirque. And we've got family passes to give away very shortly.
1: Taylor Swift, You Belong With Me on the Hits Hawke's Bay 903.

0: Adam and Megan, the Hits Hawke's Bay. It is 10 past nine. Hawke's Bay really does come to life at this time of year. I mean, there's plenty to do all year round, but even the sun starts shining and we get longer days and things really do start to crank up. And so too does the Arts Festival come to town, which is a fantastic way to celebrate things right the way across Hawke's Bay for all ages, all tastes. There is something for everybody.
1: Yeah, and look, you can have a look online, HBAF, Hawke's Bay Arts Festival.
0: It always makes me laugh.
1: I know.
0: You can't get the other HBAF out of your head when you hear HBAF, can you?
1: Actually, yeah, it just kind of fits, doesn't it?
0: How HB are you? Oh, HBAF, bro.
1: That's right. But look, we are so super excited to be backing an amazing act. It's called Machine de Cirque. So this is a circus spectacular from Quebec, and they are making the Australasian premiere in Hawke's Bay. So the first time you will have seen this amazing act in Australia or New Zealand as part of the Hawke's Bay Arts Festival. So it's all happening this weekend at Toi Toi. So you've got your Friday, Saturday and Sunday. And we have got a family pass to give away to the Sunday show, which is at 6 o'clock. We would love for you to head along because it's critically acclaimed, more than 700 performances from Europe, Asia and North America. Fun for all ages. And the show runs for about 70 minutes with no intermission.
0: Awesome.
1: So it's brilliant. You're in, you watch it, you have an amazing time, and you're back home for school on Monday.
0: It's one of those ones where I think everyone, mum, dad, kids, will all be sitting there, mouth agape, going, how did they do that?
1: Yeah, it does look pretty spectacular, doesn't it?
0: So if you'd like to go, family pass up for grabs, you can win right now.
1: HBAF is all you got to text through, and then that's how we'll know that you are keen as.
0: Keen AF to get along and check it out.
1: It's going to be such a fantastic show, it really is.
0: Seems wrong to say it too, but it could mean anything. Absolutely fabulous.
1: Absolutely fabulous. Or Hawke's Bay Arts Festival.
0: Actually fantastic. Arts Festival.
1: Got it.
0: HBAF. JT. AF. What goes around comes around on the Hits Hawke's Bay with Adam and Megan.

0: Adam and Megan on the Hit Talks Bay. It is 9:18.
1: Oh, my God. Oh, Adam's got a bit of reflux. It means we're all experiencing reflux.
0: A bit of wind there. Apologies for that. At least it came out the upper end and not the lower end, eh? I could have been worse.
1: Oh, yeah, right. What could be worse than...
0: Well, it could have been... Couldn't it?
1: Yeah. Hey, let's find out some reasons to celebrate, which isn't Adam's burping today.
2: Megan's reasons to celebrate.
1: It's pulled pork day today. Hopefully you listened to me this morning talking about this and you've got a pork shoulder in the crock pot with your special pulled pork recipe. For some, it's just literally a bottle of barbecue sauce and some chicken stock.
0: Yes, indeed.
1: For others, it's 56 million ingredients.
0: And sometimes I think the simpler ones can be better. Sometimes you can over-season a pulled pork. You can pull your pork a bit hard.
1: Yeah, and over-season it.
0: And over-season and go a bit much. Sometimes the bland, basic ones are good. I'm a bit annoyed that my daughters have all gone off any meat that has been slow-cooked now. They have decided that the stringiness, the pull-apart, the very reason that you go ahead and slow-cook the meat is disgusting, according to them.
1: Yeah, I know. It's disgusting. They hate it. It's ropey and then they gag on it. Oh, my God, Mum, I can't eat anymore because I was just almost sick on that.
0: How primo is a pulled pork, just like a bun? Yeah. You got your pulled pork. It's been simmering away all day. You smack a bit of coleslaw in there with it or something, and you got yourself a pulled pork burger. Good to go. So easy. So delicious.
1: I think there must be a time where kids change when it comes to consistency of meat and things like that, because I was probably the same, to be honest, growing up, but now I'm just like, oh, they're the best thing ever. It's also online banking day today as well. Like, where would we be if we weren't checking the old banking app 56 times a day, hoping for a miracle of miracles that they'd made a mistake?
0: Do you freak out a little bit when you go to open your banking app and then it doesn't open and it says, like, oh, password incorrect, or it just has a wee moment where it has a blah, and you think, oh no, maybe someone else has logged into my banking app?
1: No, I never think that.
0: You don't think that?
1: My anxiety, I worry about a lot of things, but I never think, oh, there's now something wrong.
0: I think it's been ever since I got ripped off, credit card frauded, I have a wee aversion to the old banking app, or I have a fear of being hacked again.
1: Right. So every time something kind of goes wrong, you're like, well, that's it. They've got me now. They've got my $2.
0: There goes my $7.50 in savings and $6 in my bank account. I know.
1: And finally, Harry Potter book day. We had a laugh about this morning because there is an Australian rugby player who played against the All Blacks on Saturday night, called Harry Potter. And you just cannot help but laugh when you hear the commentator saying, and it's Harry Potter and he's coming out. Oh, that's a try for Harry Potter.
0: So that Harry Potter was born in 1997. So too was the Harry Potter book done in 1997. So it's entirely coincidental that the both of them got named Harry Potter at the same time. But you can only imagine how many times that guy has done a decent pass or flung through for a try and they've gone, you're a wizard, Harry.
1: Harry. Exactly. I know. And like
0: poor bloody Harry Potter.
1: I wonder when it's going to stop for him. Like, would he have thought at some point, let's just change, what's my middle name?
0: Yeah.
1: Hermione. Let's just go Harry Hermione Potter. California.
0: Celebrate your old Harry Potter today. There are plenty of adult Harry Potter fans in the rugby world and the book world.
1: Come and married one of them.
0: Tupac, Dr. Dre, this is California Love on the Hits. California.

0: It's Adam and Megan here on the Hits Hawke's Bay at 9:29. Hey, got the old gardens planted out over the weekend. Did a bit of planning, did a bit of landscaping, in fact. Put a few shrubs in that I'm hoping will grow up and provide us some cover fence to close in the kind of just make our yard feel a little more enclosed and bushy. I felt very grown up putting large plants in the garden.
1: Jeez, I reckon. Do you win lotto?
0: Well, no, but it did cost us a fortune. Actually, a fortune to stock up on the veggies and bits and pieces that we needed to get the veggie garden planted out. But we did get it done, and this year, rather than just throwing in things haphazardly and planting, I had my supervising partner doing the job. She was on board, and she said, "You're not just going to willy-nilly chuck plants in that garden this year. We're going to create a pathway. We're going to make it so that we can step in there and water the plants. We can go and we can retrieve the things without having to fight through a wall of tomato and overgrown beetroot
1: to actually get the vegetables.
0: We're going to plant it." And I must say, after having put all of that in and getting it ready and getting it looking good, it does look better, and it does seem more organised.
1: It's a little bit of hard work, eh, to just go, wow, why didn't we do that sooner? Yeah, so you've got pavers now.
0: Got pavers in. We've got a wee paver path out the middle. They're not put in professionally, compacted down or anything. They're literally just plonked on top of the dirt.
1: Yeah.
0: But rather than walking along and plicking a tomato in your sand shoes and going back inside and tromping dirt all through, we'll have pavers there. We also, for the very first time, Meeks, and this is a, you know how I know I'm old, I put some flowers in the garden.
1: Mm.
0: I've got some marigolds because apparently those are good for anti-pest. But we also just bought some potted colour and put it in just for the love of looking out and seeing some colour in the garden.
1: Wow.
0: And I must say, I've taken quite a few garden walks in between the rain over the weekend just to admire the potted colour growing at the side of the garden. No, I'm old because I sat in the garden and admired my flowers this weekend.
1: What has happened to you, Adam?
0: I don't know.
1: You used to be a
0: young
1: strapping
0: and cool, eh?
1: Media hunk.
0: Yeah.
1: And now you're just a guy out there perving at his pansies.
0: Well, if it's...
1: aren't you? That's what you've turned into. A pansy perver. I mean, which is
0: I had a beer in my hand at the same time, if that counts for anything. And my sunglasses on.
1: Yeah, you're totally rugged.
0: Just
1: totally
0: just
1: rugged.
0: Ruggedly perving on my pansy.
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0: after watching the horses go round and round, as in not the track, but just being paraded in front of all of us, it made me appreciate that how beautiful they are, what beautiful creatures they are, but also still made me absolutely terrified of horses. Just not a horsey person.
1: I also feel a little bit of horse fear. Thanks to the team at Acres Wild, actually, riding school. My daughter went there last week for a couple of days for a bit of a trot and going out. And she just had the most amazing time. And when I turned up to get her, she was busy grooming the horse and putting the raincoat on and going around. I think it was a pony rather than a horse.
0: Yep.
1: And clearly this lady knows her ponies. But she was allowing Alexis, who was in a wee stable of her own, just doing the thing, putting the jacket on, walking around behind the horse. And I've always been like, you don't go anywhere near the arse end of a horse. You stick with the front end or the on top part, not the behind part. But because the buckle had to go on the back of the leg, she had to go around behind the back of the horse. And this woman said, look, these ponies, they won't kick out, they won't lash out, they're all very, very good. And she knew what she was doing, so thanks to the guys out there.
0: That's pretty cool.
1: She went out and she had such a lovely time, despite the fact the weather was a bit showery on Friday. She still got stuck in and rode and had fun.
0: So you're converting the lean-to now to a stable?
1: It was suggested from Alexis. She did say, like, hey, Dad, how do we have enough grass to have a horse? And I said, we do have a big yard, but I don't think we have enough grass in town to have a horse. And plus, I think it's frowned upon to have a horse in town, mate. You'll have to stick with your school holiday rides.
0: That's pretty cool, though, that at least she's got that, because it's like Dad does not want to have to worry about the finances of a horse.
1: No way, Jose. So thanks to everyone and anyone who helped out with those school holiday programs. Like, it is really is a blessing to have you guys around and helping out, whatever you are, whether it's gymnastics or cheerleading or just about any number of things.
0: Fishing, trout fishing, whatever the case may be.
1: So on that, Meeks, if you're a regular listener to this show, you'll know that Team Trout is set up by Megan, a fishing competition between her son and his team and me and my team. And currently leading the charge is my team with 5 points. One of my fishers has already got a fish on board, and a bloody good one at that.
0: Well, I think we need to delve a little bit more into that on the show tomorrow, because this hasn't been caught in Hawke's Bay waters.
1: It doesn't matter.
0: So it's down in Oamaru. So,
1: that's where?
0: Oamaru, sorry.
1: Oamaru?
0: He's on a hunting trip. I don't know whether...
1: Does an Oamaru trout count?
0: No,
1: are you going to disqualify that trout?
0: I think so. It's not a Hawke's Bay competition. So when he gets back, obviously.
1: Oh.
0: Yeah, when he gets back, we can give Logan his 5 points if he gets one in one of our rivers here. But I don't know. I think it's
1: probably I think that's a bit unfair.
0: The rules.
1: Who's making up these rules?
0: I am, as we go along.
1: I've just bought a license, Meeks.
0: You are finally
1: I'm back
0: legally allowed to trout fish now.
1: Yeah, we're on the rivers. Where's Hayden when I need him?

0: Like the Moonlight. She says Leanne Rimes. It is the Hits Hawke's Bay with Adam and Megan, 11 to 10. Thank you so much for being with us on Monday morning as we return to a school term, the final kind of structured part of the year. But it does get a bit wild because there's so much to do in Hawke's Bay over the next few months.
1: I know, there's a lot going on, but I tell you what, I cannot wait to step foot inside my house when I get home, and it'll be the first time in about 30 days that there won't be anybody there.
0: 30 days.
1: I'm excited about it. Well, that's the thing, you know, you take them out of school to go and have a holiday. It's great.
0: Yeah.
1: But when you do that just before the school holidays,
0: you get a long run of kid time.
1: You get a long run with your lovely cherubs.
0: Oh, well, you have a lovely day doing whatever it is you do when you finally get the house to yourself.
1: I'll do a lot of talking to my dog.
0: Yeah.
1: And, you know, think about packing up the puzzle.
0: Oh, good. Because you completed it. 1,000-piece puzzle. If you achieved one thing this school holidays, yes, it's completing a 1,000-piece puzzle. So well done for that.
1: Thanks.
0: Have a cool day. We'll be back tomorrow. More chances to get in the draw to go to New England, and more family passes to enjoy the Hawke's Bay Arts Festival as well. We'd love to have you here. We'll see you there from 6.
1: See you tomorrow.
0: Bye. Bye. Hey, it's Teddy Slams. Love.

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15: In this update, National says it's already mapped out how it'll get back to surplus, releasing costings for its election promises ahead of today's fiscal plan. Finance spokesperson Nicola Willis says voters are facing a stark choice this election.
16: The parties who are opposing us actually want to drive up the debt, drive up the taxes, and put all of the progress New Zealand has made at risk.
15: A major study in The Lancet says tackling obesity, improving education, and reducing income inequality could add billions of years of healthy life by 2100. Researchers found 17 major threats to human health.
17: Of those threats, the researchers say the malicious use of AI and nuclear conflicts could cause human extinction. To tackle them, they recommend better prepared health systems, investing in innovation to tackle disease and climate change, and increasing efforts to track these threats.
15: Two people riding a motorcycle have died after a crash with a vehicle on State Highway 29 near Mutamutta last night. One other person was taken to hospital with moderate injuries. And the Pope will undergo surgery in the coming days to remove a lump on one of his lungs.
18: Recently, during some medical examinations, doctors found a localised nodule in my lung. It was detected at a very early stage and is well contained.
15: In sport, Liam Lawson's enhanced his chances of retaining a Racing Bulls seat with a third double points weekend in Formula One. He's finished 7th in the Singapore Grand Prix after securing 5th in the sprint race. Red Bull's Max Verstappen won at the Marina Bay circuit. And Australia are 33 without loss, a lead of 139 runs at stumps on the third day of the opening cricket test against South Africa at Durban. Save for a roadie with $100 off a new AA Insurance comprehensive car insurance policy. 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The Hits, Hawke's Bay weather with Paddy's Irish Bar, $6.50 bubbles and Paddy's Ale all day every day. Nice and fine, we've got sea breezes, a high of 20 and 10 the overnight low. Tomorrow, beautiful day again, fine and sunny, light winds in the morning and 26.
14: 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And I don't want the world to see me. Till now. A material lover. Love. The Hits.

0: it's Bruno Mars, who is going to be here in the country giving us three shows a month next year. Hope your weekend went well. Always goes way too fast, doesn't it? Groundhog Day, before you know it, you're back into another week. First day back for term four for the school kids as well. It's the fun term. Stats.
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0: Hello, Maddie and PJ here with some school holiday tips for keeping you sane.
1: Hey, here's a good one I was thinking of. 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
0: To be fair, that applies to my husband too. So. More music and less snacking, only on the Hits.
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0: these days.
1: You're listening to the hits. 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It's going to be incredible. So Friday, you can be getting that winning call. Your next chance to go into the drawer, 12 o'clock today on the hits.

0: 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The Hits.
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1: I got a new nickname today. My angel said D-A-D-A.
2: 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My whole purpose in life is like leading up to being

It's new Kiwi music on the Hits playlist. It's Drake's project, D-A-D-A. Essentially, Dada, a love song to his daughter, which is so sweet. Saturday night, Bledisloe Cup. What a way to kick into things. If you were watching it live, you'll know, obviously, it came our way. We took on the Wallabies and won 50-19. But the real winners of the day, St. Paul's College from Grey Lynn, they had all these strapping, wonderful young men, and they came out with a school choir and they sung the anthem.

0: reckon there would have been a lot of people shedding a tear in the stadium. It was just, it was incredible. I reckon this is the best anthem I've heard in a long, long time. What a way to kick into the Bledisloe Cup. And coming up, we've got an old school hit, No Doubt, with Don't Speak, soon on The Hits.
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7: 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They all play

0: You're on the hits. We're on iHeartRadio as well. We are different to other radio stations in the fact that you and everyone else that listens to the hits actually chooses the music, okay? Not us. We are the unicorn of radio stations. So if you can give us your opinion on the music we play by playing our game called Rate the Hits, it's easy. We play a short snippet of a song. You tell us you love it, you hate it, you're on the fence. We then not only change our playlist, but you can be in to win $250 cash, okay, which would make things very nice. And I mean, next month is Black Friday sales as well. It's coming up that quickly, so could have a bit of cash in the pocket for that. So just text the word music to our number 4487. I'll flick you back a link. And coming up just after 11 o'clock, we've got the great hit from All American Rejects, Dirty Little Secret. It's a goodie on the hits.
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6: In this update, Chris Luxon says National has no issue with people becoming billionaires. After being pressed on the topic during last week's leaders' debate, he says there shouldn't be limits on ambition.
7: We want people to be billionaires, millionaires. We need to make people wealthier. We're making no apologies about that.
6: Dame Jacinda Ardern's jumping back into the Labour campaign, releasing a video urging supporters to donate and get behind the party.
8: But I have to say it out loud, and that is just how much I support our Labour team, how much I'm cheering for them, but particularly, obviously, as leader, my old colleague and friend Chris Hipkins.
6: A Christchurch social housing complex remains cordoned off after two people were found dead and two others seriously hurt on Saturday. A 58-year-old man is due in court today as tributes to the victims pop up online.
9: Glenn Lizard Tukaki, a former president of the Devil's Henchmen, is being remembered on social media for his caring nature, while Nigel Robinson is understood to be the other man who died.
6: And a man jailed for taking a fake bomb into Dunedin Airport has been denied entry to the legal profession despite earning a law degree. The High Court says Pratam Atua Azad is not a fit and proper person. In sport, Liam Lawson's consistency in Formula One is impressing former world champion Jenson Button. The Racing Bulls driver has completed a third double points weekend this season, finishing seventh in the Singapore Grand Prix to go with fifth in the sprint race.
10: He's enjoying his racing, isn't he? Yeah, he's definitely enjoying it out there, and it's great to see. We all knew that he had speed, but it's just extracting that, and the environment needs to be right in the team, and it seems like it is now.
6: Red Bull's Max Verstappen won the race for the first time. And Manchester City have retained their perfect Premier League football record, at least on the field this season, beyond their historic financial transgressions. And that's your newsfeed. 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The Hits, Hawke's Bay weather with Paddy's Irish Bar, $6.50 bubbles and Paddy's Ale all day every day. Nice and fine, we've got sea breezes, a high of 20 and 10 the overnight low. Tomorrow, beautiful day again, fine and sunny, light winds in the morning and 26.
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You're listening to The Hits. I filled up with gas in the weekend. Honestly, I nearly cried at the pump. It was so much money. If you missed it last week, the price of 91 is at an all-time high around the country on average for $3.50 a litre. It just, oh, buy a bicycle.

0: Hello, Maddie and PJ here with some school holiday tips for keeping you safe.
1: Hey, here's a good one I was thinking of. Never let the kids see a full pantry, because if they know what's in there by 9, you'll be shopping again by 11.
0: To be fair, that applies to my husband too. So. More music and less snacking, only on the Hits.

You're on the hits. This guy, Bruno Mars, he has got essentially three sold-out shows March next year at Eden Park. I've taken away Squiz. They've got verified resale tickets up, but you're going to be spending at least $240 a ticket. Ouch. They go right up to over $500. It's a lot of money. He is good, though. It's

0: We're all a little bit screwed up. That's essentially what they're singing in the song. It's Matchbox 20 on the hits. If you have ever had a dream of owning a lightsaber that was used in one of the Star Wars films, now is your time, okay? There is Darth Vader's lightsaber up for auction, the one that he used in the film in the scene where he says, "I'm your father," and they reckon at auction it will fetch at least $2 million. That is way undercooking it, because several months ago they sold at auction Luke Skywalker's lightsaber during the severed hand scene. $6.5 million over. Doesn't that blow your mind? Who has $6.5 million to spend on a toy or a film prop? Wild. Coming up, we've got a great hit from 95 from Alanis Morissette, soon on the hits.
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0: You're on the hits. We're on iHeartRadio as well. Anita, you called up too early for the trip to New York and the cruise. Sorry.
1: Oh, okay. Thank you.
0: Good luck. Keep listening because it is just around the corner, just after 12 o'clock after the news and weather. I will let you know when to call up, and you and a loved one can be going to New York and cruising for 7 days around the best of Canada and New England. It just looks like the most incredible trip. So hit the phone ready. Give it a crack because we've got nothing to lose and the best trip in the world to gain, okay? Coming up also, we've got a great guilty pleasure from JoJo up soon on the hits.
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4: In this update, the ACT Party and National want to gradually lift the super age to 67, while Labour and New Zealand First want to keep it at 65. But David Seymour says change has to happen.
5: It may be that as bond rates head over 5%, the pressure on government budgets becomes unsustainable and some of the unreasonable people come to the table.
4: The Christchurch man accused of killing two people and trying to murder a third can now be named as Rodney Stewart Smith. He's appeared in court.
6: The 58-year-old forklift operator was arrested after two men were found dead and two other people seriously injured at a social housing complex on Olivia's Road on Saturday. The victims have been named as Glenn Lizard Tukaki, a former Devil's Henchman president, and Nigel Robinson. Smith's been remanded in custody and will reappear in court at the end of the month.
4: Eden Park says transport upgrades are urgently needed after Bledisloe Cup fans faced waits of up to 40 minutes for a train to get home. And a blaring ship's horn gave Auckland waterfront apartment residents an unwanted wake-up call this morning, sounding for about 10 minutes from around 6:20. Ports of Auckland says it was triggered by a safety concern on a vessel that turned out to be a false alarm. In sport, Manchester City have put a decoy team bus in place to dilute a hostile reception at Anfield ahead of their Premier League football victory against Liverpool. That follows an independent commission finding the club guilty of historical financial breaches. And the domestic T20 Super Smash cricket competition will host the men's and women's finals at Auckland's Eden Park Outer Oval on January 30. 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The Hits, Hawke's Bay weather with Paddy's Irish Bar, $6.50 bubbles and Paddy's Ale all day every day. Nice and fine, we've got sea breezes, a high of 20 and 10 the overnight low. Tomorrow, beautiful day again, fine and sunny, light winds in the morning and 26.
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0: She's going to be here this week. It's Olivia Dean on the Hits.
1: The Hits Sporting Call to New England.
0: Oh, I really want to win this trip myself. This is all thanks to the new Sense and Sensibility movie that is out this week. It looks incredible. And to celebrate, we are going to get you and a loved one. We're going to fly you to New York thanks to United Airlines and Air New Zealand. A princess cruise for 7 days around the best of Canada and New England. And then we're going to get you back home safely as well. Charlene, hello. Welcome to the show.
2: Hi.
0: You went on one cruise in your life and you had teenagers, and honestly, let's not take them again, okay?
2: Sounds good.
0: Were they saying they were bored?
2: Yeah, towards the end, they were.
0: Okay.
2: This is going to
0: be amazing. This cruise ship looks incredible too. There's 8 different restaurants. They've got spas. They've got a golf course on board. They've got everything. Oh. Who would you take, Charlene?
2: I'd actually take my mum because she's done so much for me. So this is just payback.
0: Oh, that would be so special. I love that.
2: Yeah.
0: Well, hey, cross your fingers. Hopefully you get that winning call this Friday.
2: Oh, that would be amazing. Thank you so much.
0: That is no problem. Oh, that would just be so special, mum and daughter date. If you want to get yourself into the draw, keep listening out. Your next chance coming up at 5 o'clock with Maddie and PJ. It's James Morrison, Nelly Furtado on the Hits.

0: Hello, Maddie and PJ here with some school holiday tips for keeping you sane.
1: Hey, here's a good one I was thinking of. Never let the kids see a full pantry, because if they know what's in there by 9, you'll be shopping again by 11.
0: To be fair, that applies to my husband too. So. More music and less snacking, only on the Hits.

here on the Hits. You know how for a while, all the health and wellness, a lot of it has been about get your protein, eat your protein. Now apparently we're into fiber, which actually is really important. They reckon most adults don't actually get the recommended daily fiber, and everyone's now into it. And you can't buy psyllium husk anywhere now because it's a cool thing to buy. I've tried three supermarkets. Yeah.

0: in Auckland that day, which was hilarious.
1: How did he show that on the screens behind?
0: Yeah, on the massive screens. He does like a little phone call every concert, and then all of a sudden he's on this phone and then whips to like, should we show them the footage of me skydiving? And then there it was on the big screen.
1: Wow.
0: Yeah, it was hilarious.
1: So out of 10, what would you say?
0: Oh, 11.
1: Oh, there
0: 11
1: you go.
0: Out of 10.
1: Okay, well, I mean, it's too late for people listening. They're probably kicking themselves, but definitely next time he comes back, so you know I can.
0: 1,000%. I couldn't recommend it more. One of the best concerts I've ever been to, and I've been to a few.
1: Wow, you have. Okay, there you go. Noah Kahan, next time he comes back, we need to go see him. The Cranberries, a big hit from them, Zombie, up soon on The Hits.
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You're on the hits. You're on iHeartRadio as well. This one. Olivia Dean, we are just days away until she comes here to the country and performs her sold-out show at Western Springs this Saturday. And 3 o'clock with Maddie and PJ, we have

0: the Dean Machine, where if you listen out, we'll let you know when to call. You can step inside our Dean Machine, and if you're the last caller standing, when it finally stops, you will win a double pass to the show. That money cannot buy these tickets, okay? 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